0: else on the playlist. Nico Walters, brother to Machu from 660, he's back in the playlist. Drax Project, I see some Dua Lipa, but we need to talk about what ChatGPT has done for relationships. Details on that next.
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On ZM, you've got Georgia with you doing the jam-packed workday. Thanks to Neon, stream season 3 of Euphoria on Neon now. ChatGPT, it's great for a lot of things. We can ask it questions that we don't want to look at ourselves and go into the nitty-gritty about. It just gives you the 3 sentences you need, and that's where you carry on with your answer, right? If we are wanting to do uni papers,

It'll give us the summary we need without having to waffle on and go through all the ins and the outs, right? People use it for friendships. They ask it questions about their personal life, what's wrong with this part of my leg, all that kind of jazz. When it comes to relationships, this is where things can get a little bit tricky, especially if you're in one and you're using ChatGPT. So this chick has gone viral because her partner, somehow she came across his saved ChatGPT questioning, and it was called Relationship Issues and Uncertainty. And so she saw this and thought, oh, hang on a second. What's going on here? What's he been asking ChatGPT? What's he uncertain about? Is he buying me a ring? What's the deal? But no, what actually happened was when she opened up the saved conversation, the last thing she read was, from what you're sharing, you should consider ending the relationship. So she's going, hang on a second, goes up further, and he simply asked the question, should I be in love after 3.5 months? To which ChatGPT gave the right advice, super lovely if you're into it, blah, blah, blah, blah. Then he goes, and then there's the whole attraction thing. I'm not that attracted to her. And that's when ChatGPT said to end it. So before he had the chance to, if he was even going to, she turned around and was like, cut you. I don't want you. If you're going to be asking ChatGPT these stupid questions, I'm not going to be in this relationship with you if you can't figure that out in your own head. Imagine that. I reckon I would do the same as her. Like, if I saw my husband asking those questions, I'd be like, that's it. I'm leaving you. Dua Lipa's on the way after this from Malcolm Todd on Zed.

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Wellington, Hamilton, Christchurch. If you have secured your tickets, 9696 on the text. And how many did you buy? Who are you buying for? Let's see who's getting along to see the guys do their thing live. It's Noah Khan on ZM.

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0: Yes, it's officially gone on sale. I know that they're going quickly, but livenation.co.nz, if you keep refreshing your city, and you could get those tickets. So, on the 9th of October, they're going to be in Wellington. Then on the 10th, they're going to be Hamilton. Christchurch, you're the next weekend on the 16th of October. livenation.co.nz, get your tickets. Now, Bex, I know how much of a fan you are, girl. When I say the words Fletch, Vaughan and Hayley to you, what comes to mind?
2: Like, they make my whole day. They're just amazing.
0: Is that why you're so damn excited that you managed to get Fletch, Vaughan and Hayley live tickets for Mother's Day?
2: Yes. It was such a mission, though. I was doing pre-sale, and honestly, they just went like hotcakes. I'd click on some, and they were add them to the cart, and then they said, no, they're sold. And then I get some more, no, they're sold. I was like, oh, my God. My heart rate was so high.
0: Hey, well, the perseverance paid off, and the refreshing of livenation.co.nz helped. Congratulations. Have the best time.
2: I hope will. Thank you.
0: No worries. If you're also going along, make sure you text 9696 saying that you've snapped up your tickets, because it is going to be so much fun. In fact, here's a little bit more info.
1: 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Like, actually, live.
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1: 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And Christchurch's James

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The brothers have given us another good track. It's Coterie with Lay Your Head, new Kiwi music on ZM with Georgia. By the way, if you lost followers on Instagram over the weekend, it's because Instagram did a massive cull of all the fake accounts. So don't think that your friends don't want to hear from you anymore, because it's not true, okay? This is American Girls by Harry Styles on ZM.

Parla and Jenny on ZM. I saw videos from Tame Impala performing in the UK over the weekend, and oh my God, looked amazing. He brought Dua Lipa out, and I mean, that's goals. Dua Lipa in the flesh again.

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2: In this update, Te Pāti Māori says it wishes Maria Men no Kapakingi well as she changes step to launch the new Te Tai Whukarau party to contest her seat of the same name. A Justice Select Committee has heard fears about the use of data under a proposed policing amendment bill expanding powers to collect and store much more information. Two people have been arrested after a police chase of a stolen car, minus one number plate, ended outside the TVNZ building in Auckland CBD. The car was stopped on Nelson Street after being spiked. Police have made four arrests, impounded a bike and issued 53 infringement notices, blaming failures to follow road rules at a mass bicycle event in Auckland's Henderson yesterday. A traveller who lost her century-old family heirloom locket at a Pukekohe Woolworths has been reunited with it after 2 months after family found a...
1: 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ZM's Bree and Clint.
3: We hold tight in the BBM.
4: Afternoon, everybody. Welcome to the show. It's Bree and Clint.
5: G'day, guys. Happy Monday. Monday after the roast of Bree and Clint. I just want to do a welfare check on everyone. How are you feeling, Clint?
4: Doing good.
5: Great. Claudia? Yep.
6: Weirdly more stressed today than last week.
4: Okay, yeah. Good.
5: And producer Ella?
7: Yeah, emotional. What's new?
4: You're not emotional because of the roast. You're just emotional, eh?
7: Yeah, I don't know. I think it was so fun on Friday. High, and that's
6: yeah,
7: like...
6: Now have low lows.
7: Now what? But it was amazing.
4: My wife's friend was talking to her about me.
5: What was Lucy, your wife's review?
4: I showed you. She put up an Instagram story.
5: Did she?
4: Yeah, I put it in the group chat.
5: That.
4: Oh my God, check the group chat.
5: Oh,
4: you're not better than us.
5: I need to check.
4: Anyway, I put a screenshot of her Instagram story in there, and Lucy wrote actually quite funny, which I was that's a huge endorsement.
5: That endorsement and review means more than most. Because she's never come to much stuff of
4: ours. She's a tough critic, my wife.
5: She's a very tough crowd.
4: My wife is the living embodiment of treat them mean, keep them keen.
5: 100%.
4: And boy, am I keen.
5: God. Oh, that's... I'm so stoked about that. What a review.
4: And welfare check on you.
5: Yeah, no, I'm doing good. Sorry, I blacked out there for a second.
4: You kind of seemed like you were buffering.
5: Yeah, I was. Nah, I had the best time on Friday. It's one of those things where we put all this work and effort into something and you want it to go well. And even though it was at our expense, Clint, I'm just glad everyone had a great time.
4: Absolutely. We're going to play you some of the best bits of it on the show today. The podcast is out if you would like to listen to the roast. It plays well as a podcast.

0: I've listened to it. It's very entertaining. And then Wednesday, we're hoping to have the whole thing out on YouTube for you guys to watch for free.
1: Yes. So if you missed it, if you were overseas, if you're listening to this as a podcast right now, you will be able to watch it in full 1080p.
0: Oh, is it 1080? We didn't get 4K? Couldn't afford 4K?
1: Depends how much internet you've got.
0: Yeah.
1: You can watch it in 1080. Probably is in 4K. The producers are discussing now.
0: Yeah, we don't know.
1: Do you guys know?
2: No.
0: You don't need to see us in 4K. It's fine.
1: Yeah, it was dark in there.
0: You don't need that.
1: It was dark.
0: Fun show on the way. Deal or Reveal. Round two. Bryn the Banker is back in studio with us at 4 p.m. You can pick one of our remaining 19 cases.
1: That's right.
0: In one of these cases is $5,000.
1: Yes. That's the one you
0: want
1: to pick.
0: That's the one you want. There's money in all of them, but some are better than others. So you activate her at 5 to 4, and you can take on Bryn the Banker to try and score yourself five grand so in ZM's Deal or Reveal.
1: Technically, you have a 1 in 19 shot at winning $5,000.
0: That's correct. How much will Bryn pay you to not open a case?
1: I like those odds.
0: Yeah, it's good. Speaking of good odds, Treasure of the Island at 5 o'clock too. You can pick between another undisclosed amount of cash or a trip to Rarotonga. Ooh la la. Thanks to Celebrity Treasure Island.
1: Even better odds, a 50-50 shot at winning $50 with Tradie versus Lady. If you want to play, call us now, 0800 dials ZM.
0: Brian Clint will play after Somba's Home Wrecker on ZM.

0: Somba on ZM with Brian Clint. We're tradie versus ladying next, but we are short a tradie. We've got a full telephone board, switchboard full of ladies.
1: The ladies love us.
0: The ladies love us, which was a big theme in the roast, actually, over the weekend.
1: Oh, yeah, a lot of ladies came out.
0: We need a tradie. If you're a lady calling, hang up, because we've already got one, and make some

0: room for these tradies to come through, okay? Yep.
1: Where are you at?
0: Give them a chance.
1: $50 if you want to win it. Call now, 0800 dials at him.
0: Bree and Clint, we will be back with a tradie and a lady after Olivia Dean's Baby Steps on ZM.

0: Olivia Dean and Baby Steps on ZM with Bri and Clint. Okay, we have a tradie and a lady, so let's tradie versus lady.
1: It's tradie versus lady.
2: 3, 2, 1, let's go.
3: Put them up. Here we go, the tradies versus the ladies. We keep score, and the score line is getting pretty toy to the tradies on 32. The ladies, only 3 in front on 35.
0: Our lady's in Auckland, she's 27, and she can eat a Zinger burger in 2 bites. Jesus. Welcome to the show, Kaylee.
3: Hi, Kaylee.
4: Hi.
3: That is quite impressive. We might need to get you into the studio to prove
0: demonstrate. Can you get your whole fist in your mouth, Kaylee?
4: Sort of. If I, fold my hand in, yes.
0: Yeah.
3: How dare you ask a woman that question?
0: Well, she volunteered that Zinger fact, so...
4: Yeah.
3: Sorry about him, Kaylee.
0: You're taking on our tradie from Hamilton. He's 38, and he is getting into hunting. Welcome to the show, Brad.
3: G'day, Brad.
5: G'day, team.
3: What are you hunting, Brad?
5: Anything edible, really.
0: Anything edible. Brad.
3: Oh, Brad.
0: How many bites of a Zinger burger for you to take the whole thing down?
5: Oh, geez, more than 2, that's for sure.
0: And can you fit your fist in Kaylee's mouth?
5: Ooh, I don't know. Might have to try that out.
0: If you fold it up, eh?
3: All right, that's enough. Let's move on.
0: Brad, your buzzer is tradie. Kaylee, lady, the first of 3 correct answers gets $50 cash from KFC. That's a lot of Zinger burgers. Good luck, guys.
3: Here we go. Question number 1. What colour are Dorothy's slippers in the movie Wizard of Oz?
4: Lady.
3: Yes, Kaylee.
4: Red.
0: Red?
3: Yes, correct.
0: We'll accept it.
3: The red ruby slippers is spot on the money. Question number 2. What is the next public holiday long weekend in New Zealand?
5: Trading.
4: Lady.
0: Brad
3: just got in.
5: King's birthday.
3: It is King's birthday. Well done, Brad. We are 1 apiece. Question number 3. Buzz in when you can tell me who sings this. Kaylee.
4: Lady Gaga.
3: It is Lady Gaga, Abracadabra. 2 to the ladies, 1 to the tradies. Question number 4. Who was the first man to set foot on the moon?
5: Tradie.
3: Yes, Brad.
5: Neil Armstrong.
3: It is Neil Armstrong.
0: Allegedly.
3: Not to be confused with Lance Armstrong.
0: Yeah.
3: Who was the cyclist?
0: He was the first man to win Tour de France on drugs.
3: Mm. Oh, first
0: one. Very different.
3: Allegedly the first.
0: Oh, first man to get caught winning Tour de France
3: there
0: on drugs.
3: There you go. Yeah. All right, we're all tied up here in the 5th. This is for the win. What type of dog breed is the cartoon character Bluey?
4: Can't split those ones.
3: Dead heat.
0: Unless you were pulling out of the question, Brad. Is that what I heard?
5: No.
0: Okay, then we'll write it off.
3: The answer was Aussie cattle dog or a blue heeler, we also would have accepted.
0: Which is what you guys were both going to say, weren't you?
5: Absolutely.
0: Yeah.
3: Yes. Right.

0: Well done. All right, question number six. What is the only even prime number?
1: Lady?
2: Kaylee.
1: Is it two?
0: It is two.
3: Whoa.
4: She's a lady.
2: That was really good. I like that. That was a very good matchup between you two, and God, someone had to win. Unfortunately, Brad, it wasn't you, but you did a great job.
0: Very well done.
5: It's all good.
2: Good luck with the hunting. Kaylee, you're a Tradie vs Lady champion. Congratulations.
1: Yes, thank you.
0: You're welcome, Kaylee. Call back and play anytime. You enjoy those free Zinger burgers, all right?
1: Thank you so much.
2: Six Zinger burgers should keep you busy for about
0: 30 seconds.
2: Brad and Clint, his new draft.

0: Producer Claudia.
1: I like that nickname.
0: Do you?
1: I'll stick with that. Not the worst one you've given me.
0: Old Zest Pants had a whoopsie.
2: Your other nickname, Zesty Vesty.
3: We agreed we wouldn't call her that anymore.
2: We agreed.
1: I thought we missed the deal.
4: Nah, the deal's off.
2: Oh. Well, God, that wasn't because of my fault. The deal wasn't called off because of my fault.
1: Yeah, but, you know.
0: That silence was loud.
1: That was so loud.
2: It was the loudest silence I've heard since Friday night at the roast.
0: Claudia, talk us through the whoopsie you've had in the group chat.
1: So, as I was walking into work this morning, I bumped into a couple people from our office out on the street, and they said that there was this weird sign in the kitchen that had my name on it, and it was like a petition asking me not to leave this job.
0: Oh, yeah.
1: Which, first of all, weird in itself. Turns out it was a sign I had put in there going, do not move Claudia's, as in it's mine, but everyone read it as do not move Claudia. And they were like, we want to keep her. Sign the petition.
0: She'd stored all our beers for the roast in the fridge and she put a note on it.
1: It was so random. But they bumped into me and they were like, what happened? What's that about? And I was like, I actually have no idea what you're talking about. But I came in, found the sign, and I was like, okay, there is a rational explanation.
0: Yeah.
1: I need to update them. So I took a picture of it, added them both into a group chat, sent it off without any other context going, oh, guys, it's nothing. Don't worry about it. One of them opened it and replied privately going, hey, the other person you've added in the chat, that's not the person you think it is.
2: Who was it?
1: It was someone else with the same name who is in my friends list, and I had a look, and it is my ex-partner's uncle.
0: Oh!
1: Who I have

0: even the same first initial of the last name.
1: So it makes it quite true.
2: You got the double.
0: Yeah, yeah, yeah. We want to know this afternoon, who did you accidentally add to the group chat? And what was the group chat for?
1: Maybe you didn't realise till it was too late. You know what I feel like would have happened before? You know when you're talking about someone and then you accidentally, instead of like, you end up sending it to them or you add them to something because they're in your mind.
0: Yeah, the thing is about them but not for them.
1: Exactly. Yeah, yeah. Well, I feel like that's happened.
2: You add them to one of those group chats where they can then scroll back and see past messages. That's happened to me in a flat chat.
1: Yeah.
2: And we were talking about this guy that my friend had a crush on ages ago, and then for some reason he got added to the chat and could see all of it.
0: You should control F every chat that you're added to late and just control F your own name. See what comes up.
1: Group chats could bring some people down.
2: Honestly.
1: For sure.
0: 0800 dials at M or text your story to 9696. We want to know who accidentally got added to the group chat this afternoon.
1: Maybe it was you.
0: Here's Alex Warren, ZM.

0: offer is still there, but Bree and I are going to say no to the interview. Because...
1: Why?
0: Because,
1: it's
0: Claudia,
1: a member of One Direction.
0: Because the interview is at 10 to 10 at night.
2: Sorry? Which, no, but here's the thing. And that doesn't mean that it's going to happen at that time. Like, we have said yes.

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1: On Friday night, it all went down. The roast of Bree and Clint. Six comedians took you and I on, Clint, and they did their worst

0: I give it 10 roasts out of 10.
1: 10 roasts out of 10.
0: Yeah. Nice. Every roast was in the oven that night.
1: Nice. Next, the tea on Billie Eilish, who's gone on a vegan rant. We'll get the goss next at ZM.

That's the latest Teddy Swims on ZM with Bree and Clint. Your activator for ZM's Deal or Reveal is coming up in 5 minutes. There's 19 cases currently in the studio, and one of them has got

0: go for it. You could love animals, but you can't do both.
1: Yeah, interesting take.
0: And I think the inherently wrong part gets people going. I don't know. It's obviously her beliefs and she has strong feelings about it.
1: And she's entitled to them, but of course you're going to rub people the wrong way because there is a lot of people in the world that eat meat.
0: Absolutely.
1: You know?
2: Yeah.
1: So, I mean, it's one of those things where you are going to rile people up with those comments, and she obviously knows that she's going to rile people up. That's the whole point
0: of it. But people love Billie Eilish, and part of the reason they love Billie Eilish is because she stands up for what she believes in. Remember when she went after billionaires last year, Dean, and she said that all billionaires should give away all of their money?
2: Oh, she made everyone, she was in a room full of millionaires and billionaires, made everyone awkward. She was like, why are you keeping all of your money?
0: Yeah.
2: You could be literally feeding millions of people and you could hear a pin drop. Yeah.
1: And you can't fault her on that. She stands up for what she believes in.
0: That's the tea with our Hollywood correspondent, Dean McCarthy. Who wants to play Deal or Reveal with us?
1: Me.
0: Here's your chance. 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
4: Mainly fine for Wellington. We've got southerly winds turning northwest tonight at 7, the overnight low. Tomorrow, partly cloudy with isolated showers in the morning and 16.
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0: Our friend Bryn the banker is in studio with us. Kia ora, Bryn.
1: Kia ora, it's great to be here with you guys.
0: Well, are you our friend? Because we're not sure at the moment.
2: Evil banker Bryn is what we're calling you.
1: Yeah, or potentially here to save your life and give you a really good deal.
2: I mean that too.
0: Yeah, but that's what the bank wants you to think, don't
2: they? Yeah, they want to look after you.
0: We have 19 cases left in the studio. One went this morning and Charlene is going to try and pick one. Hi, Charlene.
2: Hi, Charlene.
3: Hi.
0: One of these cases has $5,000 in it, Charlene. That'd be good, wouldn't it?
3: Yes, that will be.
2: Are you feeling anything in your waters about any particular case, Charlene?
3: I'm not too sure, but I'll take my luck this time.
2: Okay.
0: We're going to check in with Bryn the banker now, and you can pick a case, Charlene. Are you ready?
1: Yeah.
3: Yeah.
0: Here we go.
1: All right, Charlene, what case number are you feeling lucky about today? What case number are you picking?
3: I'm picking the 15.
0: Ooh. 15, okay.
2: How come, Charlene? Yeah.
3: Well, my mum's birthday is coming up on the 15th, and I think just to spoil her a little bit will be good. Okay. Yeah, so, yeah.
0: What would mum like for her birthday?
3: Between two, but I think, 15 will be a good number. Yeah.
2: What would you buy mum with $5,000?
3: I'm not too sure. Maybe anything she wants.
1: What's a good enough amount for you, Charlene? Would you like the 5K? Or would you settle for something a little lower?
3: If I can get 5K, otherwise a little bit lower is fine. Anything
2: a
3: really.
2: A little bit lower is
0: Charlene,
2: fine.
0: Charlene, try them. Put a number out there.
2: Yeah, put a number.
3: Maybe four. 4K.
0: Four Jeez. Grand?
2: Mate, it's a 1 in 19 shot. There's still 19 cases on the board,
3: exactly.
2: Charlene.
3: Exactly. Yeah, you know, never know.
1: Well, I'm going to offer you 500, Charlene.
2: Whoa!
3: Oh, wow.
1: How do you feel about that number? $500. Pretty good.
0: Pretty good.
2: Pretty bloody good. I thought you were a stingy banker.
3: Number. Yeah.
2: He's changed his ways from this morning.

0: opening the case. You turned down how much, Bryn the banker?
1: I offered $550. That's right, $550. What's in that case, Bree?
0: Charlene, you should have taken the $550.
2: Yeah.
0: It's $200.
2: Oh, it's better than nothing.
0: Hey, it's not bad though. $200's still better than a poke in the eye, Charlene.
2: Yeah.
3: If it makes you feel any better, Charlene, I would have done the same thing.
2: I
3: would have risked it for the biscuit as well.
0: Yep. How often are you here and you have a chance at $5,000? Not often.
3: Hey, $200, you and Mum can go get your nails done or something.
2: Yeah, that sounds good.
3: All right, there you go. Well, the $5,000 is safe for now, Bryn the banker.
1: It's all about mind games, isn't it?
3: It is.
0: Which I feel like comes very naturally to you.
1: I'm so excited for this.
3: I also back Charlene by slinging her hook at $4,000. She's like, oh, I'll take four.
0: Worth a try. Maybe you had a few drinks before coming in this afternoon. You never know.
1: Maybe.
3: Bryn the banker is paying us 2 visits per day. He'll be in studio with Fletch, Vaughan and Haley at 8 a.m. tomorrow morning and then back here at 4 p.m. with us.

0: Noah Langley, choosing Texas on ZM with Bree and Clint.
1: Very famous person has come out and said, I'm bisexual.
0: Mm-hmm.
1: Later in life, she's 36, American actress Hayden Panettiere.
0: Panettiere?
1: Panettiere. I've never been able to say her last name.
0: I've heard Panettiere.
1: Panettiere, yep.
0: Pantene Pro-V.
1: She's in the show Nashville. She's in Heroes. She was the young kid in one of the greatest movies ever, Remember the Titans.
0: Yeah, she's famous.
1: She's very famous. She's been through quite a lot in the last however many years. I believe she lost her brother.
0: Oh, yes.
1: Remember? And then she went through a pretty dark patch. She's releasing a memoir, which comes out tomorrow, I believe. It's called This Is Me, The Reckoning. And in that book, she discusses for the first time, like she's never talked about this ever. And she's come out and said that, yeah, she is a bisexual woman, has been for a very long time, but has never spoken about it, never lived her truth in the public eye.
0: Mm.
1: She said she's dated women for many, many years, never. Lived her truth.
0: Did she date them under a fake name?
1: I don't know.
0: Yeah.
1: I don't know, but she never, because I was like, oh, that's a long time to hold that secret and not be able to live freely as yourself.
0: Yeah.
1: And she said, and I quote, this is what she said, no one ever encouraged me to just be myself. And there was a period of time where it felt like people were just coming out, especially women, and it was considered a fad.
0: Right, okay.
1: Yeah, and then she explained that she was afraid to appear that she was just jumping on the bandwagon.
0: Obviously, I've never had to deal with anything like this before, but I wonder if you get to a stage where you go, oh, I'm too old for that now. I'm too old to...
1: Hide this stuff?
0: No, too old to come out.
1: Oh.
0: You know, if you feel like you've gone far down a certain road and you're like, oh, well, this is me now, I guess.
1: And I feel like it would get harder and harder to come out because it gets built up into this bigger
0: huge thing. Yeah.
1: Which obviously that's what happens over time.
0: Yeah.
1: And so, like good on her, I say.
0: Yeah.
1: But it made me think about other people that have come out. I mean, Rebel Wilson.
0: Yes.
1: Was another one.
0: That was late 30s.
1: Yes. I believe she was around 36, 37.
0: Uh-huh.
1: Who else in the public eye? I mean, there's been a number of celebrities over the years. Some people that have never come out, which is sad.
0: Mm-hmm.
1: And I thought we could ask people this afternoon, is this you? Are you someone that came out much later in life? And what drove you to do that?
0: Mm-hmm.
1: What was the catalyst where you were like, I just need to do this now.
0: Yeah, absolutely.
1: Yeah. 0800 dials at M, or you can text us on 9696. We'd love to hear your story. Did you come out later in life?
0: And how old were you?
1: Yeah.
0: And how's life now? Brian Clint, here's Dominic Fike on ZM.

0: 62.
1: 62?
2: No way.
1: Okay. And how old are you now, if you don't mind us asking, Anonymous?
0: 63.
1: Oh, my God, this is recent.
2: Shit, Anonymous, how exciting for you.
0: It certainly was.
2: Is this something you had known for a long time about yourself, or is this something you've figured out later on in your life?
0: Figured out later on.
2: Wow.
1: And what was the catalyst for you to finally make the big step and come out with it, Anonymous?
2: Was it my Women's Day shoot in the red turtleneck, Anonymous?
1: Oh, you fell in love.
2: I'm so excited for you. Where
1: did you meet the person that you fell in love with?
0: Oh, we were in a group together, mm-hmm. and okay. became really close friends, and then moved on.
1: Was this person out as well, Anonymous, or did you both have that realization?
0: No, she was out.
1: She was
2: okay,
1: out.
2: So that's where you were comfortable knowing that she was into women, so that made you obviously want to explore that. Interesting.
0: Yeah.
2: Any plans to go to Mardi Gras, Anonymous?
0: Yes, actually we are.
2: You need to. Oh, my God, I'm so excited for you. It'll be the best time of your life.
1: How is life now, Anonymous?
0: Sorry, how's life?
1: How's life now?
0: Fantastic,
1: yeah. Oh, nice. Fantastic.
2: God, what an amazing story.
0: Thank you.
2: We really appreciate you sharing that with us this afternoon, Anonymous.
0: Okay,
1: thank you. And we asked you guys, did you come out later in life? And there are a few different stories and different ages coming through. Mm. And look, not to discredit anybody's experience whatsoever, but we said, did you come out later in life? And someone said, yeah, guys, I didn't come out until I was 25.
2: Which, I mean...
1: 25?
2: Which for Gen Zs, I feel like, is later in life.
1: Oh, okay.
2: You know, whereas millennials, I feel like, you know, 35... 40 is later in life, whereas the Gen Zs know pretty early.
1: From day go.
2: Yeah. So fascinating, so interesting.
1: Bree and Clint, we're going to play Small Town Big Deal next. It's Bree's turn. We're calling somewhere in country Queensland to see if they've ever heard of...

0: Brianna Thomasell. Good luck.
1: I kind of hope this is the first one where they haven't heard of me.
0: They'll be like, yeah, she's got
2: Hello, Annabelle Pharmacy. This is Kai.
0: Hi, Kai. It's Clint calling. How are you?
2: Yeah, good. How are you?
0: Good, good, good. I've got a really simple question for you. It might seem a little bit odd, but I just need to know. Have you heard of a local girl by the name of Brianna Thomasell?
2: Yeah, I have. Yeah.
0: You have, have you?
2: I have. Mum and Dad have come in to
0: Yeah. And what do you know about Brianna Thomasell? What do you know about her, Kai?
2: Oh, she's just cool.
0: Yeah.
2: That's the main thing I've heard. Yeah, really funny, first of all. Yeah.
1: Oh, I love it, Kai. Keep it coming. Oh, I owe you one.
0: It is the radio. Yeah, Kai, you're on the radio in New Zealand. Bree gets a point because you had heard of her. So she's quite stoked at the moment, actually.
1: Oh, God, I owe you one, Kai. Thank you very much.
0: And I know this is personal information, but Bree said I can ask, is her rash cream ready to collect?
1: Don't answer that question.
2: Oh, yeah, 100%.
0: It is ready.
2: Yeah.
0: And you got the big pottle this time,
2: really,
0: right? You got the extra large pot of rash cream, right?
1: Shut up, Clint. All right. Don't listen to him, Kai. I appreciate you, mate. Thanks for your time.
2: That's okay. No worries.
0: See ya.
2: See you guys.
0: Bye.
1: Come on, get
0: she
1: 10.
0: Gets the point.
1: You know that's 3 in a row for me?
0: That's very good.
1: Because I had a bad run at the start, and now I've been going pretty well.
0: That you get to 10 and they have to put up a statue of you. So
1: that's the rule.
0: That's how it works.
1: When's the keys to the city?
0: When's the parade? Hey, next on the show, we have a surprise for our producer, Claudia. And there's something in it for you guys as well. That's all we're going to say.
1: Excellent.
0: All right. God, she looks looking at us so suspicious.
1: She looks so angry. Look.
0: We'll explain everything after the break at ZM.
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7: 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And a city bound from the airport, it's a good run through the Mount Vic Tunnel, but then heavy around the basin through the Arras Tunnel and slow traffic city bound along Redford Street and Adelaide Road. State Highway 2 northbound moderate to heavy at the Nauranga Interchange in Melling, then again from Silverstream to the Moonshine Bridge, and southbound is heavy from Petone. Your Backroads 2027 tour at 2026 prices with House of Travel. And that's Time Saver Traffic.
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0: That's Olivia Dean in a couple of minutes on ZM with Bree and Clint. We have our producer Claudia in studio. Hello, Claudia.
1: Hi.
2: Who we love.
0: Who we love.
1: What have you done?
0: And we want to be happy and make happy.
2: And we want to make all your dreams come true.
1: Sounds like you're about to give me an apology. What have you done?
0: We haven't done anything. We've got an opportunity for you. Okay. You said earlier in the show that your number one band is who?
1: 5 Seconds of Summer.
0: Correct. That's why we have invented this competition.
3: Anywhere 5 Seconds of Summer.
4: Bree and Clint's 5 Seconds of Summer. Claude. They are so down. Or no Claude.
0: Five Sauce will be here in the country to play Spark Arena on the 24th of October. And we have a double pass for you, Claudia.
1: For me to go.
2: Mm-hmm. The double pass is for you. It's got your name on it. Uh-huh. And you are completely entitled to have it if someone doesn't call up and want it.
1: No. Wait, can I block the lines?
0: No, you can't. That's why we've brought you in here.
2: Here's how it's going to work.
1: Okay.
2: We have a double pass to go see the boys, Five Sauce, every day this week.
1: Okay.
2: We will take one call. That person can decide if they...

0: they want to give you the tickets and you get to go, or if they want to steal your double pass away from you.
1: Okay. Lucky our listeners are so nice, because they would love to give me the tickets, right, guys?
2: Yeah, flatter them. But they can take them. There's no guilt from us if they take them.
0: Nope.
2: Yep.
0: They are completely entitled to take the double pass off of you.
1: I've got five chances,
0: exactly,
1: right?
0: So
1: if someone's really mean and awful and horrible today...
0: Tomorrow?
1: And I have another chance tomorrow.
0: They could be nicer.
2: But we've got faith in you guys. You'll make it happen for Claude, won't you?
0: Yeah, surely there's someone out there willing to give you tickets to Five Sauce.
1: They're my favourite band in the whole world, by
0: the way.
1: This
0: is good. Like, this is where you got to get out, like, how much they mean to you.
1: When I put my Spotify DJ on and it goes, hey, here's some songs you've been listening to recently, it's all Five Seconds of Summer.
2: It's all Five Sauce, yeah.
1: And I'm pretty sure that last year in Spotify Rap, top five songs, all Five Sauce.
2: So why wouldn't they give them to you, right?
1: Exactly right.
0: There might be some other big Five Sauce fans out there too.
1: Nah, it's just me.
2: We're about to take that one call live to air. It's Annette. Hi, Annette.
0: Hi, Annette.
3: Hi.
1: Hi, Annette. My favourite person in the whole world. How are you?
3: I'm great. Just on the way home from work.
1: Oh, lovely. How was your day?
3: Great.
2: Oh, get off her, Claudia.
0: Is it about to get a whole lot better, Annette? Because are you about to win Five Sauce tickets, or are you going to give them to our producer, Claude?
3: Oh, I love you, Claude. Oh. I listen to the show every night, but I really, really want the tickets.
1: No, you don't. You don't want them.
0: You got them, Annette.
2: Annette, you're off to Five Sauce.
3: I know someone else is going to give you the ticket.
2: But not you. But not Annette.
3: Not me.
2: Yeah, kick that can down the road, Annette. Make it someone else's problem. Not your problem. You're going to Five Sauce. Well done.
3: Thank you. I got nothing for Mother's Day, so this is my treat to myself.
1: Now you're guilt-tripping me.
0: Don't you feel happy for Annette, Claude?
1: Yeah, I'm happy for you.
2: This is your Mother's Day gift to her.
1: You're welcome. I'm happy to be in your service.
3: Thank you so much. You're going to get the... You'll get them. Someone will be way nicer than me.
0: You've got four more chances.
1: And now I know what it is, so I'll come with stats tomorrow.
2: Yeah, right. Yeah.
0: We want all the stats.
2: Yeah. That'll help. You can steal Claude's Five Sauce tickets tomorrow, or you can buy your own at livenation.co.nz. All the details for the Everyone's a Star World Tour are up now at ZM Online.
0: As my mum would say, and no Five Sauce tickets for Claudia.
2: No Five Sauce for Claudia. Bri and Clint, we're back after this.

0: 660 and we made it on ZM with Bree and Clint.
1: The Devil Wears Prada 2, I finally went to go see it on the weekend, and I've got a review for you. Mm-hmm. Because it's been getting very mixed reviews across the board, hasn't it? Some people are saying they loved it. Other people are saying, don't bother, it's average.
0: My wife is a big Devil Wears Prada 1 fan. Yes. Came home and her review was, yeah, it was good. You know, she wasn't gushing over it.
1: Got it.
0: Yeah.
1: I'm a huge Devil Wears Prada 1 fan as well. I feel like anyone from our generation, if you've seen it, you're a big fan of the first one.
0: Mm-hmm.
1: It's very hard, I think, to release a sequel of a such beloved film that has such a cult following.
0: Also this long after the original.
1: It's 20 years.
0: Yeah.
1: 20 years in between drinks. I went and saw it with my partner, who's also a massive fan of the first movie.
0: Mm-hmm.
1: I went into it with an open mind. Like, obviously being a huge fan of movie one and then hearing, you know, people saying, oh, it's not this and that and whatever. I liked it. I thought it was good. I mean, it's not as good as the first one, but it was never going to be.
0: Mm.
1: It was never going to be the same special feeling you got as you did when you watched the first one, because you can't recreate that.
0: Mm-hmm.
1: It just doesn't happen. But I thought it was good. There was a few parts that I didn't love.
0: Right.
1: I don't think they tried too hard in terms of, like, adding little Easter eggs from the first film in.
0: Yeah.
1: Like, I think they peppered that second, like, movie quite well. Mm-hmm. With Easter eggs. The love interest in the movie was pointless.
0: Oh, that was one of the bits I was most interested in.
1: Hated it.
0: Because they got old mate from Colin from Accounts, the Aussie bloke.
1: It was so superfluous.
0: Oh.

0: Yeah.
1: But it is accurate.
0: Mm.
1: You know, I said to my partner, I was like, when was the last time you bought a Cosmopolitan?
0: Or a Vogue.
1: Or a Vogue magazine.
0: Yeah.
1: And so it has, but it hasn't gone too far outside of the realm. So I think it's...
0: What's a movie ticket worth these days? $30?
1: I think so.
0: Is it worth that?
1: I think so, yeah. Definitely worth it. Yep, for sure.
0: Okay, cool.
1: Worth a watch.
0: Very good. Brian Clint, we've got your chance next to win with Treasure or the Island. 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You can make that decision if you can get through right now on 0800 Dial ZM.
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6: Good evening. And city-bound along Rutherford Street and Adelaide Road still fairly heavy, and that continues through the Arris Tunnel, but no delay city-bound through the Mount Vic Tunnel. On the urban motorway, city-bound, the tail for the Terrace Tunnel back to Hill Street. Northbound moderate from Aotea Key, that continues north with a heavier patch at Johnsonville on State Highway 1. State Highway

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5: Mainly fine for Wellington. We've got southerly winds turning northwest tonight at 7, the overnight low. Tomorrow, partly cloudy with isolated showers in the morning and 16.
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6: In this update, the finance minister says rules around who gets priority over fuel would be compulsory but self-managed under phase four of the response plan. The government says we're unlikely to reach that extreme point, and it's moved user bans from phase three to the higher level. Māori Amenō Kapukingi is confident she can win back her seat after cutting ties with Te Pāti Māori to establish her own party. She's named the Te Tai Tokoro Party after her Northland seat. Government agencies are in contact with a Kiwi who's been on a Hunter virus-infected cruise. Passengers are being evacuated from the ship and have been returning to their home countries. The Ministry of Health says its focus is on supporting this person, noting the public risk remains low. And a fourth measles case has been confirmed in Wellington with warnings it's probably circulating in the community. That's news.
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7: Evening, everybody. Bree and Clint. TV Guide's Sexiest Man on Television 2015. Jack Tame joins us in studio just after birthday banger.
8: He's got a brand new doco that's coming out very soon. Can't wait to watch this one.
7: Yeah, he talks to people about whether you will be better off in Australia or not.
8: Yeah, all the Kiwis that are migrating across the ditch, they investigate, are you better off?
7: We could go. I could work on my Australian accent. Ditch. Across the ditch.
8: The ditch.
7: Across the ditch.
8: Yeah, it's not bad.
7: Yeah. We'll watch the space. He's in after birthday banger first.
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7: Kirsten's here to play Treasure or the Island. Hi, Kirsten.
8: Hi, Kirsten.
9: Hi, guys.
8: You liking this season so far, Kirsten?
9: Yeah, so far, definitely.
7: Who are you backing? Who do you think is going to take the whole thing out?
9: I've got to catch up a little bit, but I'm thinking Portia. You're going to love her.
8: Oh, yeah. Portia. Absolutely. She's a weapon.
7: She's a powerhouse. Okay, Kirsten, you've got a decision to make. We have a secret amount of money. Bree and I don't know how much this money is, but you can choose it, and if you choose it, you can have it. It will be some money. It just could be big or small.
8: We don't know.
7: Or, Kirsten, you could opt to go in the draw for a trip for two to Rarotonga. There is only one person who has chosen to go in this draw at the moment. So at worst, your odds would be 1 in 10 to win the trip. And everybody who doesn't go in that draw, who takes the money, your odds get one person better.
8: What are your thoughts, Kristen?
9: I think I might go in the draw. You might just wing it.
7: Ooh.
8: Go on, Kirsten.
7: It's a trip for two, so it's pretty good. Who would you take to Rarotonga with you?
9: Oh, well, I was about to give up on the calling through, and my son, we're on our way to rugby practice, and he pressed it and got through, so he's like, probably has to be him, I guess.
8: How Boom. Fun.
9: I fight my husband.
7: One or the other, flip a coin. Yeah, well, boom, Kirsten, good on you for being brave. You're in the draw for a trip to Raro.
9: Okay, thank you so much.
8: No worries. Good odds. They're getting better and better too.
7: We'll play again tomorrow. We play Mondays, Tuesdays and Wednesdays for Treasure of the Island because that's the nights that the new episodes are on TV. And like Bree said, a brand new episode out this evening for you to enjoy.
8: Up next on the show, the roast of Bree and Clint. It all went down at a sold-out theatre at Q Theatre on Friday night, and we've got the recaps for you.
7: Some of the best jokes that went down in the room.
8: Yes, that we are able to play radio.
7: The best.
8: Because a lot of them we cannot play on the radio.
7: That's a good point, and we'll play those for you next. Here's Harry Styles' American Girls on ZM.

0: Look, if you are going to listen to it, I will say it is a comedy roast. So go in there with that frame of mind, knowing that people are going to push the boundaries. That is the point of a comedy roast.
1: And know that we consented to it.
0: Yeah.
1: We said go for it.
0: Yes.
1: We said go for it. Did we know they'd go that hard?
0: A lot of swear words in there. Lots.
1: We've picked out some of our favourite bits that we're able to play for you guys.
0: Because there is plenty that cannot be played on the radio.
1: Our host, Reese, did a great job.
2: Ree had a ghostwriter on her book, which means that not only has she written more books than she's read, she's written more books than she's written.
1: He's very clever, Reese Mitchell.
0: Yeah, I don't even understand that joke, but I'm sure it was funny.
1: Liv McKenzie was the first roaster.
0: Oh my gosh, she was
1: big ass to go first, isn't it?
0: Yes, she had a very tall order to fill, and she filled it.
3: Yeah, I really want to be on Celebrity Treasure Island. I think I'd be really good because I did Scouts, and I'll cry on camera. That's not a joke, just as if there's any producers in of that. And the producers have told me that I can't be on the show because Bree's the host, obviously, and they've already got one too many annoying bisexual white women with ADHD on the show.
0: I mean, she's not wrong.
1: She's not wrong.
0: It'd be just too much of that energy at once.
1: I feel
0: you know?
1: Can have two.
0: Two's the limit, though. The absolute limit if they're both hot.
1: They should make you guys the captain of each of the teams. Bisexual, annoying, ADHD, woman, celebrity, Treasure Island. Tom Sainsbury.
0: Oh, my God, he's so smart.
1: We talked so much about how we thought Tom was going to go and what style we thought he was going to roast with because he is so lovely.
0: Yeah, he's just the kindest, nicest person you'll ever meet.
1: He had a really good line. He said he's not good at being mean to people's face. but here's a little bit of Tom Sainsbury from the roast.
4: Have I personally found both Bree and Clint highly attractive at times? Yes. Do I have a punchline for this joke? No.
0: You and I both looked at each other because he did quite a lot of that that kind of gear where he found you and I attractive, and I was like, I'm stoked with this. I was like, more of this.
1: Totally.
0: Yeah, and it was good to hear something nice after hearing so many awful things about yourself.
1: Yeah, yeah, he did a kind roast, didn't
0: he? Yeah, he did.
1: James Musterpick was very good.
5: I've known you for a long time now, Bree, and I have to commend you because I know over 100 bisexual women, and you are the only one that has ended up with a woman.
0: He was brutal.
1: He was.
0: And we can't play some of his stuff on the radio show, but you can hear it in the podcast.
1: It's in the podcast.
0: Wherever you get your podcast right now, The Roast of Bree and Clint.
1: We had a last-minute replacement. Angela Dravid actually couldn't come on the night.
0: Yes.
1: So we were very lucky to get a comedian called Itai Dom join the podcast the roast last minute, and he killed.
6: We're all here because we're fans, and I'm a fan. 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My favorite part of the show, every time I go through a tunnel.
0: So good. He was so good. He's got a show coming up in the Comedy Fest.
1: Yes.
0: So does James. I believe Liv's just finished, but Tom as well. All these people, you should go get tickets to their comedy shows if you're in Auckland and you can, because they're so funny.
1: This person doesn't have a show, but she was very funny. Sharon Casey did a great job in the roast.
7: Great to hear some laughs out of Clint. We got that and the laugh that you like to do.
1: Roasting me for the way I laugh?
0: That one, I think, might have been one of my favourite jokes of the night. Oh, there's the other one. That's the other one that we missed.
1: Right,
0: there was the sizzle.
1: No, I'm not going to laugh anymore.
0: Oh, thank God, about time.
1: It's not funny anymore. The roast is coming out as a video. We're going to put the whole thing on YouTube for free. The hour-long roast is going to go up on YouTube later this week. We will share the link when it comes out. So you can choose to listen to the podcast now, or you can wait for the video. Or you can do both.
0: Yeah.
1: But you'll get
0: My
1: to see exactly
0: wait.
1: What happened.
0: My mum couldn't wait. She listened to it, and then she's like, when's the video come out? Because I want to watch that too.
1: Was she okay with it?
0: She loved it.
1: Yeah, good.
0: Loved it. She loved, I think she said mainly more the jokes about you she loved.
1: I'm not laughing at that.
0: We really got him though. Close.
1: What are we talking about next?
0: Up next on the show, do you get your athletic abilities from your mum or your dad?

0: I feel like even more so for the person that's not pregnant. Because totally. Obviously it would feel way more real when this thing is moving inside you.
1: You're constantly being reminded.
0: Yeah, moving and grooving. But we started talking about, because we don't know if it's a boy or a girl. We're not finding out. It's a secret. We're going to find out when baby's born. And we started talking about like, oh, I hope our kid, our baby, likes the Warriors and wants to watch the Warriors with us.
1: Yeah, okay. Yeah.
0: You know? I mean, I know you can't force these things on your kids, but we would love that if we had, you know.
1: Yeah, as long as it's not an Eels fan, you'll be fine.
0: Yeah. Yeah, yeah. I mean, that we will not accept.
1: No.
0: And then we were like, I wonder if our kid will be sporty. Will it be creative? Like, you just start wondering all these things.

0: Yeah, right, okay.
1: Yeah.
2: Mm-hmm.
1: Isn't that interesting?
0: What sport did your mum play?
1: My mum was really, really good netball player, but probably her best sport she played was basketball.
0: Is it Erin Clark, the warrior at the moment, whose mum was Timopara George from the Silver Ferns? Yep.
1: Really? See, there mm-hmm. you go.
0: Mm-hmm.
1: And obviously he's, you know, got some good genes from her.
0: Yeah.
1: Because he's an incredible athlete.
0: I don't know how he goes at netball. Claudia's got the audio.
3: Most of the athletic ability that's passed on to children is actually from the mom, not the father. You get a lot of your height genetics from the dad, but you get majority of your athletic ability from your mom. This is your VO2 max, your muscular endurance, and your aerobic capacity as well.
0: Is that why LeBron's son is not as good as LeBron is?
1: I mean, could be.
0: Mm.
1: Could be, you know, and then a lot of these, you know, superstar athletes that have kids and there's so much pressure on them because, you know.
0: Is that why David Beckham's sons are more on the artistic side than they are on the soccer side?
1: Potentially, yeah. Mm. Possibly. If this study is accurate, I mean, I'd love to. Does Valerie Adams have any kids?
0: Oh, good question. I don't know.
1: I would love to know. If her kids are dominating on the sports field.
0: We need to invest heavily in any children that Portia Woodman has.
1: Oh, my God. I will be putting all my money behind those kids.
0: Oh, there you go. All right. Good info. Next, we're going to do birthday bangers. If you'd like to know the number one song on your 16th birthday, we can figure that out for you. You just need to call us on 0800 Dial ZM, and we'll do a birthday banger for you after Lola Young's Messy on ZM.

0: Simon Parler and Genie on ZM with Brian Clint. Jack Tames on the show with us after Birthday Banger. He's got a new doco about Kiwis moving to Australia and whether it is actually a good idea. First though, Brian Clint.
1: Birthday banger.
2: You said it, voiceover woman. Birthday banger time. Number one songs when you turn 16. We'll play one out of the three.
0: Savannah is here. Kia ora, Savannah.
2: Hi, Savannah.
3: Hi.
2: How was your weekend?
3: It's been really good.
2: Good to hear, Savannah. All we need is your date of birth.
3: 29th of May.
2: What year did you say?
3: 29th of May.
0: What year?
3: 2009.
0: Okay, cool.
2: All right, Savannah, that means you were 16 in 2025. So last year, you had your 16th birthday, and this was number one. In the back garden, blow our pupils up. We kiss for hours straight, well, baby. Oh, look out.
0: It's Lords, Girl. Her big comeback song. What was that? What do you reckon, Savannah?
3: I forgot the song. I know it.
0: Are you not a huge Lord fan, Savannah?
3: I'm not, no.
0: No, okay.
2: Oh, it's a goodie from Lord.
0: Wait there, we're going to do Nate's birthday banger. Kia ora, Nate.
2: Hi, Nate.
4: How you?
2: What'd you do with your weekend, Nate?
4: Oh, it's a few bits and pieces and celebrate some Mother's Day joys.
2: I have no idea what you just said there, Nate.
0: I have Mother's Day in there. What did you do, Nate?
4: Celebrated Mother's Day.
0: You celebrated Mother's
2: nice.
0: Day.
2: Nice. Did you get your mum a nice gift?
4: Yeah, and my mum a nice gift, and my partner a nice gift as well, for the kids.
0: Nice,
2: lovely. Good on you, Nate. Hey, what's your birthday, mate?
4: 25th December 1990.
2: All right, that means you're a Christmas baby, and you were 16, though, in 2006, and here's your birthday banger. You must not know about me, you must not know about me. I can have
0: another you in a minute. Matter of fact, you get Beyonce and Irreplaceable. What do you reckon, Nate?
4: Yeah, it's not bad. I'll give it a go.
0: Yeah, it's a banger.
2: I like this one from Beyonce. It literally started the saying, to the left, to the left. Remember, everyone would say that.
0: One more for Theo, who's going to do...
2: just me?
0: No, I don't remember ever saying, to the left, to the left.
2: You, Claude?
5: No, sorry.
2: When people would be like, hey, where are you at the festival? You'd be like, to the left, to the left. Just me then.
0: Yeah.
2: No one.
0: But keep it going. It might catch on. I mean, it's been 20 years since the song came out, but it might catch on.
2: I thought it was so fetch.
0: Stop trying to make fetch happen. Theo's here to do Dad's birthday banger. Hi, Theo.
2: Hi, Theo.
6: Hi.
2: What's Dad's name, Theo?
6: Mark.
2: Mark.
0: Matt or Mark?
6: Mark.
2: Mark, I think. And
0: Matt.
2: What is Mark's birthday?
6: 17th of August, 1986.
0: Good
2: nice work,
0: Theo.
2: Leah. Jesus, I'm losing my train of thought.
0: Just get through it, Bree.
2: Your dad was 16 in 2002, and here's his birthday bang. Oh yeah,
0: Theo, it's really good.
2: It's very, very good.
0: Do you like it?
6: Yeah.
2: I don't even need to deliberate with myself. I know I'm voting that one, Theo.
0: Me too, Theo. You can tell your dad, Mark, that he's just one birthday banger. Congratulations.
6: Yeah.
2: Good on ya.
0: Here we go. We got debris from the year 2002. Here's Vanessa Carlton on ZM.

0: That's Vanessa Carlton in 1,000 Miles on ZM with Brian Clint. It's Theo's dad's birthday banger because it was number one in 2002 when Theo's dad was 16. Boom.
1: That one came from to the left, but I loved every second of it.
0: Let it go. We're almost done for the day. Hey, two things coming up. Jack Tame is in studio, our friend Jack Tame. He's got a new doco about moving to Australia. You're going to need to watch this before you make that decision, okay?
1: Yes, if you are thinking about moving to Aussie.
0: Just because it's sunny and you get paid better mm-hmm. and it's warmer and the people are more attractive and more fun stuff happens there, it might not be the best option for you to move there. And there's more jobs.
1: There could be some real bad points as well.
0: Also, Bree's got 5 signs that you might have ADHD, and that's all coming up next on ZM.
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3: Go electric with Kia at Brendan Foot Supersite. On the urban motorway, city-bound, the tail of the Terrace Tunnel back to Hill Street. Continuing northbound on State Highway 1, moderate through the gorge to Johnsonville. State Highway 2, moderate both ways between the Nowadonga Interchange at Batoni. Continuing north, heavy downs to Mallingen again, Silver Stream to the Moonshine Bridge. And Eastern Hutt Road, heavy northbound from Stokes Valley. 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

0: Zebra traffic.
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0: Summer and Homewrecker on ZM with Bree and Clint. Please welcome our next guest to the studio. He is 2013's sexiest man in New Zealand.
1: Yes.
0: And one time, one of Elle magazine's most eligible bachelors. Ah.

0: No. She's like, this is not about you. I'm happy to be here with you. It's just
1: supermarkets are ugly.
0: She's like, I lived in Bondi.
2: I mean, this is the funny thing, though. It's really easy to put a number on all of the good stuff. Like, this is how much more you like it to earn. This is how much more your retirement savings will be. This is how much warmer the weather is. But that other stuff that is really important to your life, like family connections, friends, community, all of that stuff, it's really hard to measure. But often people are surprised by how much it means to them when they don't have it.
3: When it's not there.
2: Exactly. So they go, they're like, yeah, and they're absolutely balling out for a while. And then after a while, they're like, man, I really miss this, or I really miss this person. And it's very hard to then weigh up a bit more cash with the stuff you're missing out on.
3: Well, it sounds fascinating.
1: I've never related to anything more because I feel like, you know, I have done this. And something people always say to me, because I've been here in New Zealand 8 years now, is people are always like, what are you doing coming over here? People are always going over there, you know? So fascinating. I can't wait to watch.
3: This is tonight, Jack Tames, You, Me and Ozzy on TV1 at 8:40, or you can stream it on the TVNZ Plus app. Jack Tames, great to see you.
1: Thank you, mate.
2: See you guys, thanks.
3: Next on the show, Bree's got five signs that you might have ADHD.
1: These are signs you can look for around your house.
3: Okay, we'll do it next. ZM. If you wanna-

0: have seen a study where they believe, I don't think it's a super serious study.
1: Okay.
0: Although as someone who has ADHD, I can vouch that I do believe this is accurate.
1: What'd you score, by the way?
0: Should I look it up?
1: Yeah.
0: I can't remember. I actually...
1: You did this test, right?
0: Yeah. ADHD. I can't remember. But I can, I'll look it up. I'll look it up.
1: Okay.
0: But let me... Mate, can I focus on one thing?
1: Can you?
0: God, you are really derailing me.
1: Can you?
0: I feel like you are the worst thing for my ADHD right now.
1: Are you medicated today?
0: No.
1: Right.
0: I rarely medicate myself.
1: Because you don't want to or because you don't remember?
0: Both.
1: Yeah.
0: Yeah, both. These are five signs that someone in your home has ADHD and you could be that person.
1: Okay.
0: Okay. Number five, the kitchen counter has a pile of stuff on it that never gets cleared.
1: Ooh, okay.
0: Just always constantly there is a pile of stuff on the kitchen counter.
1: I'm doing a mental checklist while you do this, by the way.
0: And you guys listening as well, if you're listening in the car, you can do a mental checklist as well.
1: Yeah.
0: Number four.
1: If you can concentrate that long.
0: If you're still with us.
1: Yeah.
0: They would have been gone ages ago.
1: Yeah, yeah, yeah.
0: Number four, I feel like this is just standard. A chair in the corner of your room that has clothes on it.
1: Who doesn't have one of those?
0: That's what I mean. Who doesn't have the clothes chair?
1: We don't have a chair, but we've got like a chest
0: when
1: at the end of the bed.
0: When you wear something once, but then it's not dirty.
1: But it's not clean enough to go back in the drawer.
0: It's not clean, so you put it on the chair.
1: But there should be a caveat. You also never wear that thing again.
0: No,
1: it
0: that's true,
1: It goes on the chair, but you don't wear it again.
0: No, it just stays there forever. Number three, five signs that someone in your home has ADHD. These are the things you look for. You have multiples of things. Like, for example, in my household, I think we have about eight pairs of scissors.
1: Oh.
0: Yeah.
1: Okay.
0: Mm.
1: Mm-hmm.
0: And if you've got multiples of certain things, they say that that can be a sign.
1: Okay.
0: Number two.
1: I have a lot of All Blacks jerseys.
0: Yeah.
1: But that's a collection. That's different. You don't have a collection of scissors, do you? You just have a lot of scissors.
0: Technically, they could be a collection.
1: Well, technically, they could be, yeah.
0: Number two, your entryway has heaps of things in it. It's not even like an entryway, but it's just got shoes, it's got bags, it's got whatever else.
1: Packages you're meant to deliver.
0: Correct.
1: Things you're meant to drop off.
0: Just things in the entryway. Yeah. These are five signs someone in your home has ADHD. And the number one sign that someone in your home has ADHD is that your dining table is not used as a dining table.
1: What is it used as?
0: A storage spot.
1: Right.
0: My dining room table at the

0: Street. Citybound from the airport, heavy approaching Evans Bay Parade, then it's moderate through the Mount Vic Tunnel. State Highway 2, northbound moderate to heavy in Manly, again Silver Stream to the Moonshine Bridge. Southbound is flowing well from Pitsoni. 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Time saver traffic.
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1: Mainly fine for Wellington. We've got southerly winds turning northwest tonight at 7, the overnight low. Tomorrow, partly cloudy with isolated showers in the morning and 16.
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2: In this update, the finance minister's laid out how fuel restrictions would work in the unlikely event of reaching phase 4 of the government fuel response plan. User bans will now only apply in phase 4, where emergency services, healthcare, schools and courts would get priority and uncapped access. Nicola Willis says the general public would have weekly limits. Chris Hipkins says the government has the bones of a decent fuel response plan, but not enough teeth. A political science lecturer says party affiliation isn't everything in Māori seats as Māori Menokapakingi breaks away. She's cut ties with Te Pāti Māori to create Te Tai Tōkurau Party and run in the seat of the same name. Confidence the Hunter virus outbreak won't turn into another worldwide pandemic. Passengers are being evacuated and returning home, including one New Zealander. That's news.
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3: I could describe everything with one single word.

0: You know? Like,
1: Zidane's Marley.
0: Brie.
1: Marley.
0: And Clint.
2: Marley. Whoa. That's new. How you doing, everybody? Good evening. Still lots of good stuff to come on the show. Brie's going to tell you how much the cast of The Devil Wears Prada 2 got paid. I reckon it's...
3: What do you think? What are you thinking? How much did Meryl Streep get paid to come back and revise the character of Miranda Priestly?
2: I reckon she got paid 3 times as much as she did for the first one.
3: Now I need to figure out how much she got paid for the first one.
2: Next, though, if your parents were famous rock stars, super rich, uber wealthy rock stars, and they said they weren't leaving you any money, you weren't getting any inheritance from them, how would that make you feel?
3: I'd like to know the reason, and then I'd be pretty upset.
2: That's what's happening with the children of a very famous rock star, and I'll tell you who and how much, and we'll discuss whether it's fair after Sam Fender and Olivia Dean on ZM. No.

0: does he have?
1: So he's 74. He has 6 kids, all aged between 35 and 49.
0: Mm-hmm.
1: And he has a fortune of estimated $550 million.
0: Wow.
1: US.
0: Wow.
1: In New Zealand money, he's almost a billionaire.
0: Jeez.
1: And he said, nah, none for you.
0: You know, let's say if he did move to New Zealand and then he converted all his money to New Zealand dollars, would he then be a billionaire?
1: Yeah. Almost. Almost. He'd be in the 900 millions.
0: Crazy.
1: He said that telling a child that they don't have to work is a form of child abuse.
0: It is dangerous.
1: Is it?
0: I think so.
1: He says by not leaving his children any money, that it's a kindness and it's a trust in them that they will make their own way in life. He also said that his kids are blessed with an extraordinary work ethic. Yeah, because you won't give them any money, mm-hmm. so they have to have an extraordinary work ethic. Like, if you guys go on holiday, like, say they go to, because he's Sting, he's worth 550 million US. If they go to the Greek islands.
0: Does Sting pay for it?
1: Does he pay?
0: Yeah, does he take, like, the whole family on a holiday? I reckon he does do stuff like that.
1: When they
0: like
1: go
0: that.
1: Out for dinner, does it go on Sting's credit card?
0: Surely.
1: Like, where is the line of you don't get any of my money and I don't pay for anything? You know, where's the...
0: You know when, you know, here's my question. You know when Sting, you know when, let's say Sting calls his kids.
1: Yeah.
0: And then let's say his phone, like the kid's phone starts ringing. And is that technically like when it's a Sting ring?
1: I was wondering where that joke was going to go.
0: Is that what that is? Hey, the Sting is a ringing.
1: Yeah, that's what it is. Yeah.
0: The ringing be stinging.
1: Mm-hmm.
0: Would you? Are your parents going to give you any money?
1: No, they don't have any money. They don't have $550 million.
0: Should we call my mum and ask her if she's going to give me some money? Hey, Mom, are you giving me any money?
1: Yeah, and do you want any? You said that it's dangerous for children to inherit money from their parents.
0: I think we're safe in terms of the dangerous amounts.
1: Yeah, I know you meant to say, yeah, good, nepo babies, don't entitle them, but I'd be pissed off. If my dad was worth 550 million US and I got nothing, I'd be pissed off.
0: Well, lucky you're not Sting's son then.
1: Exactly. And I'm just jealous. Here's 660 on ZM, Brian Clint.

0: same amount of money to do the film.
1: Yep. Because I would have thought she would have got paid the most, and then probably Emily and Anne Hathaway get paid second most, and then Stan Tucci would get paid well, but he would be third.
0: Really? Interesting. Yeah. I would have thought it went Meryl Streep,
1: yep.
0: Anne Hathaway, Stanley Tucci, Emily Blunt.
1: Oh, okay. You put Stanley Tucci above Emily Blunt?
0: Yeah, I think so.
1: But she did that River Cruise movie with The Rock. She's Mary Poppins.
0: Oh, yeah, she is. But anyway, they got paid the same.
1: They
0: so
1: did.
0: There you go.
1: So did they all get $12.5 million?
0: According to these reports, yes.
1: Or did they go, okay, Meryl, but it means we have to take it out of your paycheck.
0: So you now get three.
1: So you get, yeah, you can have three each. Okay, Meryl, we'll pay you what we were going to pay Stanley Tucci. That's the tea. Brian Clint, we're back after this on ZM.
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7: 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In Newtown, Rutherford Street, still moderate to heavy at times in patches between Adelaide Road and Constable Street. Citybound from the airport, a bit of a heavy patch at Evans Bay Parade, then a good run through the Mount Vic Tunnel. Just a moderate patch on the urban motorway, citybound approaching the Terrace Tunnel. Light to moderate on State Highway 2, northbound approaching the Moonshine Bridge. For leaky roofs, repairs and more, get your roof sorted this winter with Hornet Roofing. And that's Time Saver Traffic.
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9: 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I'm here with my colleague Chris Robinson. Chris, we have had two really significant weather events in Wellington. How have you found that flow through to the Wellington market?
10: I think April has been slower. I think the weather has impacted people's perception on buying a property and putting their home on the market for sure.
9: There is a delay in the LIMS, gone from 10 working days to 31. How is that impacting things?
10: Hugely. We're seeing a lot of properties go under offer pending the LIM report, and we're also seeing a slow to properties coming onto the market where they're waiting to obtain the LIM report.
9: And with March being such a busy month, and then with what's happened in April, how do you see things panning out for May?
10: Steady. 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Order those reports and get your agent through early.
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2: Brian Clint's small town, big deal.
0: Like, you and I are both from small towns, but who is the bigger deal from that small town?
1: Last week I got a win. We rang my favourite pub in Rotorua, the Pig and Whistle, and they were like, yeah, bro, we know Clint. I was in there on the weekend, actually.
0: Oh, yes? Did you go and say hello to Herb?
1: No, he wasn't working.
0: Oh.
1: Which was good because I said I'll buy you a beer next time I'm there. Because I didn't have to exit
0: and see him. You cheapskate.
1: Today we're going to call Stanthorpe, and I thought we would call the pharmacy, which you frequented.
0: Oh, shut up.
1: Quite a lot. For,
0: I moved away from there when I was like 15.
1: Is this where you got your nose piercing done?
0: Shut up. No, they don't do that there.
1: One nose piercing and one morning after pill, please.
0: Shut up.
1: We're going to call the Granite Belt Pharmacy in Stanthorpe to see if they have heard of one Brianna Thomasell. Good luck.
0: I kind of hope this is the first one where they haven't heard of me.
1: They'll be like, yeah, she's got
3: Hello, Granite Belt Pharmacy, this is Kai.
1: Hi, Kai, it's Clint calling. How are you?
3: Yeah, good. How are you?
1: Good, good, good. I've got a really simple question for you. It might seem a little bit odd, but I just need to know. Have you heard of a local girl by the name of Brianna Thomasell?
3: Yeah, I have, yeah.
1: You have you?
3: I have mum and dad have come in to
1: And what do you know about Brianna Thomasell?

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0: Like a lot of people have gone recently.
1: Yes. Things that no one was prepared for.
0: No. And I don't want to spoil it in case you didn't see last week, but catch up, man.
1: Oh, yeah. Because this is where it really gets interesting now.
0: Deal or Reveal's back tomorrow morning too with Bryn the Banker. 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
1: Bye-bye. 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

0: next door. 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

Happy Monday night, you absolute mad dog. Hope you had a wild weekend. Also worshipped Mother, obviously Mother's Day. Every day really is Mother's Day. Text your mum right now and say Happy Mother's Day on ZM's Late Show with Brooke. Coming up this hour, we're talking about some people obviously holidaying at the moment, and I was shown a couple who I believe to be at breakpoint on their vacation in New Zealand. And I don't take, you know, this couple as this is them as a relationship. I don't think it's doomed, but I think I just caught them at a bad hour, which I'm sure every single relationship has, especially when you're traveling. So we want to talk about what we're going to call your vacay alterkay, when you have a wee bit of an altercation, just a verbal one, on your vacations, coming up this hour on ZM's Late Show with Brooke. Also, the blue dot fever, if you're feeling a bit sick. It's affected him. Hosty and some of your other favourite artists are being affected by blue dot fever as well. So we're going to do the doctor's job and check on them this hour on ZM's Late Show with Brooke. But we're going to kick it off the way we always do with a game of this versus that. Two tracks, one artist. You tell us who you want to take it out. After Ella Langley on ZM's Late Show. Just when

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1: My tiger kung fu is better than yours.
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0: Quite possibly the hardest decision you're going to have to make today. This versus that, we bring two tracks from one artist. This is one artist. Now two different eras you're choosing between. For Charlie XCX, do you want this? Confessing that the dance floor is dead and rock music is it. If you like that new one, rock music, Charlie XCX, I need you to text the keyword this, THIS, to vote for this new one as it goes up against that. It's hard to believe next month, June, 2 years ago, we were all about it. Brat, from there, the lead single, 360, if you are still in that era. TH80, no shame, to 9696, to vote for Charlie XCX, 360. I'm excited to see, because I think the new one has been people, fans, either loving it or hating it or maybe comparing it to Brat. But if you want to just instantly choose our winner of this versus that tonight, you can by calling 0800 dial ZM and we'll get you on next on ZM. This is Kiwi Music celebrating NZ Music Month. It's

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1: My tiger kung fu is better than yours.
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0: And we've reawakened the Bratties because this versus that tonight, Charlie XCX, who's kind of stepped out into... It's kind of satire. Let's call it what it is. Her new track, Rock Music. Going up against nearly 2 years old Brat. With 360. Now, with Rock Music, new Charlie XCX, she's never said that she is going to put out an entire rock album. She's actually just gone and teased what the B-side to Rock Music is sounding like. So that would be on the same piece as Rock Music. It's just Charlie XCX tracks on ZM's Late Show with Brooke. For this versus that, we're asking you either new Rock Music or Brat 316. Nina on 0800ZM, what are your thoughts on the new track, Rock Music?
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0: It's so exciting because it is like... It's obviously called Rock Music, but it's not like hardcore rock music. It still feels like a baby Brat mixed with rock.
3: Like it's very much Brat-esque. I love it.
0: Yay, so you want that one?
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0: Golden rule for this verse is that you can text 9696, but if you don't want to run the risk of your track not taking it out, you can call 0800ZM, jump straight through the front. Nina, we're chucking on Rock Music per your vote. 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

Brand new Charlie XCX rock music right here on ZM's Late Show with Brooke. My favourite line out of that whole thing, real incestuous vibes when she's talking about kissing her friends. 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

Dean, little unknown you love right here on ZM's Late Show with Brooke. All thanks to hearcare.co.nz. I want to talk about times that either you and a current partner or a previous partner have maybe got into what we're calling an altercation vacation, when you're either not even abroad, but just traveling and you've gone into a little bicker, because it happened to a couple that I was on a long haul bus with, I believe, over the weekend. And honestly, I don't blame them. They look like they'd been traveling for a wee while now around New Zealand, and when we got on the bus, they were kind of, you could hear a little bit of yapping back and forth between the two arguing. And then because it was a long haul bus, I put my headphones in, kind of dozed off. And by the time I'd woken up, I was like, oh, let me check on this couple. And there was only one of the dude was sitting across from me. And I was like, oh my gosh, has the girl hopped off the bus? And without being too nosy, I tried to like look around, and she had moved somewhere in between the argument. I'm sorry, I shouldn't have dozed off. I should have stayed awake the whole time. But the girl had gotten up out of the seat and moved and decided she didn't want to sit near her partner for the rest of the long haul drive. Whatever the argument was over, it didn't bother me. I wanted to talk about with you, if you have been traveling with a partner, what was your altercation vacation? Did you not sit next to them on the bus for the whole ride? Did you just give them the silent treatment? 9696 or 0800 dial ZM. If you have been traveling with either a previous or a current partner of yours and you got into a bit of an altercation verbally, what was the outcome, the altercation of your vacation? What did you do? Not sit next to them? Maybe you fully went to a different part of town. 9696 or 0800 dials ZM. We'll go to these stories next on ZM. It's Teddy Swims.

It's your throwback track right here on ZM's Late Show with Brooke for your Monday night. Talking about your vacation altercations. I know holidays are meant to be a very relaxing time, but understandable that they can get a little bit stressful, especially like this one, someone who's obviously gone like quite far overseas.

0: dad there with you?
1: Yes, he is.
0: Does he remember it?
1: Do you remember it? Yes, he does.
0: Oh, but it didn't take you too long to become friends again after the Croc debacle?
1: Yeah.
0: So in the end, Indy, where were the Crocs?
1: They were in like the back of our hotel wardrobe.
0: Oh, I'm happy you found them again. I know exactly what it feels like to lose your favourite pair of shoes while you're holidaying. It's not fun.
1: Yeah.
0: But you've been on successful travel trips with Dad since?
1: Yeah.
0: Great to hear. Hey, thank you so much for calling, Indy. You enjoy the rest of your night.
1: Thank you.
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It's Olivia Rodrigo, Drop Dead, right here on ZM's Late Show with Brooke. Our Deal or Reveal is back tomorrow. This is where 20 briefcases, now down to 18 briefcases for you to pick between, each with unknown money amounts hidden inside them. So you call, you pick a briefcase, and then our banker, Bryn, is going to offer you a number. You know, you've got up to 5K, which you can win in these briefcases, but Bryn is going to offer you a number, and that's where you have to pick either Bryn's offer of the money, or you open that briefcase and take whatever amount is in it. Could be up to 5K. So another chance with Deal or Reveal tomorrow on ZM, 8 a.m. with Fletcher, Vaughan and Hayley, or in the afternoon at 4 p.m. with Brian Clint, your next chance to win up to 5K with Deal or Reveal on ZM with Brooke. Coming up next, Blue Dot Fever is what we're talking about, striking down some of our favourite artists. This is Dominic Fike and White Keys on ZM's Late Show.

Late Show with Brooke. He has been one of the musicians to be hit by this Blue Dot Fever, along with Megan Trainor, Zayn Malik, the Pussycat Dolls. Blue Dot Fever is something, I'm assuming it's going to creep into other industries than music, but where Ticketmaster seat maps are just like blue dots appearing because they're unsold seats. So too many empty seats, so the artist has to end up cancelling, postponing their tour dates. The Pussycat Dolls, I think, would be the most recent one. They've had to cancel their whole South America tour because of Blue Dot Fever. But the funny-ish thing about this is the reasons that they obviously come out to give publicly.

0: going to go to so-and-so's afterwards. Would you like to come? And one of the girls did ask, said, I can't. I've got an avocado that's about to go ripe.
1: Fletch, Vaughn and Hayley.
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15: Alexia Stoddart from Tommy's Real Estate. I'm here with my colleague Chris Robinson. Chris, we have had two really significant weather events in Wellington. How have you found that flow through to the Wellington market?
16: I think April has been slower. I think the weather has impacted people's perception on buying a property and putting their home on the market for sure.
15: There is a delay in the LIMS, gone from 10 working days to 31. How is that impacting things?
16: Hugely. We're seeing a lot of properties go under offer pending the LIM report, and we're also seeing a slow to properties coming onto the market where they're waiting to obtain the LIM report.
15: And with March being such a busy month and then with what's happened in April, how do you see things panning out for May?
16: Steady. As we come into the cooler months, things are normally a little bit slower, less listings, but the buyer pool does remain. So if you're planning on putting your home onto the market, just be prepared. Order those reports and get your agent through early.
15: Excellent. Thanks, Chris. Tommy's Real Estate, licensed under the REAA 2008.
17: 5 4
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0: I think tonight is finally the night. Oh my god, I've been waiting for this night for the last like 6 weeks. That Trisha Paytas finally makes an appearance in tonight's episode of Euphoria, I think. Very exciting. I think a lot of people from the like last couple of episodes of Euphoria have been like, it's a little bit myth. I mean, to be fair, the gardening chefs, the sieve in the sink. There's been some off moments, but I think we're so back. We're so back with Euphoria. Trisha Paytas in tonight's episode. So good on ZM's Late Show with Brooke. Coming up this hour, I want to talk about a video that came across my desk today. Now, this isn't new. I don't know how long it's been happening, but obviously if you're applying for jobs, you're looking for a new place to work, people who are employing can search you up online. They can look, and I'm not just talking about your LinkedIn, I don't know, anything you've put online. They can find your socials and potentially bring that up in the interview stages. But someone has had a current employment place I think overstep the whole word.

worker, social media, employment kind of line. So I want to talk about that with you tonight. Have you had a case where your social media has been brought up at work in any regard? We're going to talk about next on ZM's Late Show with Brooke for your Monday night. It's Samba and Homewrecker.

Mom plays it in. I do my makeup in somebody else's car. We all

Sabrina Carpenter right here on ZM's Late Show with Brooke. Lovely to have you alongside us. All thanks to haircare.co.nz. Everyone say thanks, haircare. I want to talk about, has your social media come bit you in the bum in the office recently? This is a Reddit thread that I saw where this girl works in New York, and she, just to sum it up, has said that a manager confronted her after seeing posts from her, may I add, private Instagram account. So this was friendly fire, because obviously she said she didn't accept her boss or any of the higher-ups at work. Or did they even request? Don't know, but they weren't following her. So it must have been a colleague who she thought she could let in her private life. And apparently it was shown to management. The posts, they weren't harmless. They were like photos of her with her friends at a, you know, at a bar, at a birthday. The post that was brought up in reference at this work meeting was a meme about hating work. Look,

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0: Becky Hill, Nevsky right here on ZM's Late Show with Brooke. I know that the feeling of unsure what to do next, where to move, is on a lot of Kiwis' minds. Aussie, obviously, you start looking at that sideways and go, oh, I could do the jump, I could do that across the ditch. Be honest, a lot of thoughts. But today, Jack Tame came and joined Brian Clint in studio to talk about his new series, which I found interesting, and I'm going to go home and watch. I just think if you have these thoughts about Australia, maybe watch this by Jack Tame first. I haven't watched it yet, so I don't know what message it conveys, but it's called You, Me and Aussie, and it specifically talks about how a lot of Kiwis are wanting to jump across the ditch.
1: Australia's unemployment rate's 1% lower than New Zealand. That doesn't sound like much, but that's massive
2: right.
1: when it comes to like how easy it is to find a job. And so the concern a lot of people have is that our best and brightest, this massive group of young people, are moving overseas to Australia and they're not going to come back because we're not giving them good reasons to come back.
3: I don't want you to reveal the results of the investigation, but would you move to Australia?
1: Yeah, I've thought about a lot.
3: Yeah.
2: Didn't even think about it.
1: I love New Zealand. I do. I love New Zealand. New Zealand's always going to be my home, but I have thought about it a lot in the past and still think about it.
0: So there's one thing we can guarantee, it's going to be an honest review from Jack Tame. If you want to watch it, it's on TVNZ Plus tonight. It's aired. It's called You, Me and Aussie with Jack Tame. If you are considering to move to Australia, unless you've like literally brought your tickets and a place over there to live, but if you're considering it, maybe watch this before you do so, because maybe the grass is greener on the other side.
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2: 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This song is for the people, hopefully to bring unity, more peace, more love. We've only got one life, so let's live it good. Yeah.

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0: Here's a safe space where no one has to know your... 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
1: Libra. Charming and diplomatic. Balanced. And took 3 hours to pick an Instagram filter.
0: Stay alert. An opportunity could reveal itself at an unusual time tomorrow, Libra. 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

And if it could lead to something worth pursuing, you'll have lots of time tomorrow night, Libra, to make it work. I laugh that word aethra. I've weirdly been seeing it and hearing it like more than usual lately. I don't know why. Everyone around me is using it. So now every time I hear it, I'm like, aethra, is that a sign? It's one of those words that also sounds dirty but isn't. 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

0: It's Tame Impala with the remix of Dracula. 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I'm talking to Wellington, Hamilton, Christchurch, Fletcher, Vaughan and Hayley live. 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

the Luddite boyfriend / girlfriend without knowing it. But we've got to tell you why they're so good next on ZM's Late Show with Brooke. Before then, game of this versus that. I got two tracks, one artist. You've got to tell me which one you'd rather, this new track or that throwback. We'll go there after Ella Langley, Choosing Texas on ZM's Late Show with Brooke. Just

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0: This versus that tonight. Our two tracks come from the one artist, Charlie XCX, who people are freaking out because they think, oh, she's stepping into rock music. No, she's not. She's just released a rock track, which is this. Banging new track, I'd say, from Charlie XCX. If you want this new one, rock music, you need to text the keyword this, T-H-I.

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0: In tonight's edition of This Versus That, thanks for gathering around. This Versus That, Charlie XCX, two tracks. She's released a new one called Rock Music, which... Look, I don't blame you for getting the impression that she may be stepping into rock music by releasing a track called Rock Music, but Charlie XCX has said just because she's released a track called Rock Music doesn't mean her next album is going to be entirely rock music, you get? Because this is something else she's teased to come off that album. And that, folks, doesn't feel rock at all to me. Nor roll. More roll, if anything. But this... Going up against... 360 Brat, which this June turns 2 years old. Kind of crazy. But you're crowning the winner of This Versus That, new Charlie XCX. It's rock music on ZM's Late Show with Brooke.

He's gonna get... It's Kiwi Made Music, Drake's project on ZM's Late Show with Brooke, celebrating NZ Music Month at the moment. I want to talk about if you've got an offline boyfriend. This is a Luddite boyfriend, which is like some old word where they didn't have technology back there, but they're now being romanticized, these type of men who are basically low tech or offline. So no Instagram or minimal social media. They're not glued to their screens. I don't know if that necessarily means like video games, because I think the idea of having a Luddite boyfriend is like less jealousy spirals, so fewer, you know, social media driven insecurities in this relationship. I guess Fortnite portrays unrealist. I mean, Sabrina Carpenter's on Fortnite, so whatever. Maybe no screens. New rule, no screens for a Luddite boyfriend. But a big example of this is a lady who's now dating in New York, and she's having this as a must-have. No social media. And she's found, putting that like on dating profiles, obviously it's either you have it or you don't. So guys that are matching with her don't have social media. And she's noticed a huge, like, hopeful wave that maybe I will find my person again after asking them not to be on social media. I am a huge, huge fan of this. To some degree, I think everyone should have a Luddite boyfriend. My good friend, producer Ella from Brie and Clint, her boyfriend, he's not Luddite.

It's more of your favourite hits and throwback tracks right here on ZM's Late Show with Brooke. Don't forget your deal or reveal next chance to win some cold hard cash is with Fletcher Warren and Haley tomorrow morning at 8 o'clock or with Bree and Clint at 4 p.m. on ZM with Brooke. We're talking about your Luddite boyfriend. Are they so offline? This is what I'm going to ask for in my next relationship. Romanticizing people who are very like low-tech life. They're offline, no Instagram kind of. So I just wanted to vibe it out. How offline is your partner? Someone says he has 3 posts on his Instagram. 2 are of me, one of us off a fishing trip he took back in 2015. This is what I'm talking about. Luddite boyfriends, they're so it. He only has TikTok on his iPad. Okay, wait. Okay, there's a difference between your son and a Luddite boyfriend. This is so good. Okay, tomorrow night, we're going to talk about this more on the show, how offline your partner is. If you would like to contribute, ZM Late Show on Instagram, check out the story and leave us a little comment. 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

the first but won't be the last between the two on ZM's Late Show with Brooke. It's time. You haven't done this all day. It's just a quick 30 seconds. We relax, loosen your jaw, stop frowning. 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In tonight's Monday meditation, I would like to primarily focus on letting go of jealousy. It's hard at the moment. Obviously, Aotearoa is going into colder seasons and we're seeing a lot of people online start to go into summer, okay? It's the natural cycle of the seasons. We know this is happening. Overseas is getting hotter. We're getting colder. You know, I'm really, me personally, really excited for winter. It's time to bunker down, bulk up. It's always bulking season, but don't be jealous because everyone online is on yachts shaking their ass and we're not, okay? Just be happy with the colder season, the layers, the hot water bottles. Oh, how good's a hot water bottle? Add that on ZM's Late Show with Brooke. Thanks for joining us in another Monday night meditation. This is Alex Warren and Fever Dream.

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Chaperone with the Subway right here on ZM's Late Show with Brooke. All I've seen, there's this new film in cinemas with Hugh Jackman and his sheep. He's a farmer and the sheep become a detective. And I just thought, oh, you know, kind of another kids holiday film, perfect. All the reviews that I've seen online are people my age in the cinema bawling their eyes out to this movie. So now, obviously, I'm like, oh, I have to go and see this sheep detective Hugh Jackman movie. What has it got in it? Which is what I wanted to talk about tonight. Unsuspecting crying movies. I think a lot of them are nostalgic for us, but the Sheep Detective one that's going on. If any spring to mind for you, movies that you didn't anticipate would make you cry, whether you saw them in cinemas, at home, 9696, I've got my little list here of movies that I didn't think were going to make me cry, but I ended up, the Waterworks coming out that I want to share with you next, along with some of yours on ZM's Late Show with Brooke. We'll go there next.

effective one that's in cinemas. People are crying during, which I thought was meant to be like wholesome family vibes. I gotta go see this. I gotta see what's making everyone bawl. But I put together a little list of unsuspecting crying movies. Top of my list forever and always, that goddamn Adam Sandler movie Click, where he's got the remote and he can like, it seems great. He can fast forward, he can rewind, do whatever. It's a real tearjerker. I don't even remember now. I haven't seen it in years, but I don't remember exactly what makes me upset, but I know that if I was to watch it now in front of you, I would cry. Someone said Up on 9696. Yeah, that movie's got you crying in the first 10 minutes. And then from there, once you get through that, then it's all fine and happy days. Marley and Me, yeah, that's a bit of a given. This is actually interesting on 9696. Someone said The Truman Show never fails to make me cry. That is a dark horse. Good evening, good afternoon, is that part that makes you upset? Interesting on ZM's Late Show with Brooke. This is Aussie artist Rule.

0: It's Tate McRae right here on ZM's Late Show with Brooke. 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
0: Is back tomorrow, 8 a.m. with Fletch, Vaughan and Hayley all playing the Arvos each weekday with Brian and Clint at 4. We got some good duds out of the way. So there's 20 cases sitting in the ZM studio right now as we speak. $200 gone today, $100 gone today. I think we got a feel for Banker Bryn, who's gonna try offer you another number, but you know that there could be 5K in your case. So go with your gut, pick a number you know and love, and don't let Banker Bryn try shift you off that 5K, because it could be yours tomorrow on ZM. But every case, you're going to pick up some cash. So 8 a.m. with Fletch, Vaughan and Hayley, or again at 4 p.m. with Brie and Clint tomorrow. Another round of Deal or Reveal on ZM's Late Show with Brooke.
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0: It's Kiwi Music, Zach Griffith and Sunday Sober on ZM's Late Show with Brooks and Kiwi Talent. 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

0: Patty Gower.
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2: Alexia Stoddart from Tommy's Real Estate. I'm here with my colleague Chris Robinson. Chris, we have had two really significant weather events in Wellington. How have you found that flow through to the Wellington market?
3: I think April has been slower. I think the weather has impacted people's perception on buying a property.

0: April. How do you see things panning out for May?
1: Steady. As we come into the cooler months, things are normally a little bit slower, less listings, but the buyer pool does remain. So if you're planning on putting your home onto the market, just be prepared. Order those reports and get your agent through early.
0: Excellent. Thanks, Chris. Tommy's Real Estate, licensed under the REAA 2008. One of a kind, non-stop fun,
2: Daytona is number one. Looking for something epic to do? The whole family will be stoked.

0: Sabrina Carpenter right here on Zillium's Late Show with Brooke. I was genuinely surprised to see everyone all in one piece today after the live roast of Bree and Clint on Friday. If you missed any of it.
1: We're all here because we're fans. And I'm a fan. I listen to the Bree and Clint Drive Show on ZM every day driving home from work. My favorite part of the show, every time I go through a tunnel.
0: So if you want to have a listen tonight, if you missed the live roast, up on their socials or search Bree and Clint wherever you get your podcast from, you can listen to the entire live roast. 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This is just added. You would have heard it all over your For You page. It's Stella Lefty in Boston on ZM's Late Show with Brooke. On a

0: Homemade Music, 660 right here on ZM's Late Show with Brooke. An interesting thing, let's not be, you know, beat around the bush. A lot of Kiwis are thinking about making the move to Australia. This is why I'm excited to get home and watch this. Jack Tame joins ZM's Brian Clinton this afternoon to talk about his new series, which aired tonight, You, Me and Aussie, and really laying down the facts for, is it actually better for Kiwis to move over to Australia?
1: Australia's unemployment rate's 1% lower than New Zealand. That doesn't sound like much, but that's massive
2: right.
1: when it comes to like how easy it is to find a job. And so the concern a lot of people have is that our best and brightest, this massive group of young people, are moving overseas to Australia and they're not going to come back because we're not giving them good reasons to come back.
3: I don't want you to reveal the results of the investigation, but would you move to Australia?
1: Yeah. I've thought about a lot.
3: Yeah.
0: Didn't even think about it.
1: I love New Zealand. I do. I love New Zealand. New Zealand's always going to be my home. But I have thought about it a lot in the past and still think about it.
0: So that's Jack Tame on his new series, You, Me and Aussie, which is on TVNZ Plus tonight. You can watch it. And I would encourage you, especially if you're a young Kiwi and you're going, oh, all my mates have moved over to Aussie. It looks great. Let me do that. Maybe just watch the series first to get some actual facts on it on ZM's Late Show with Brooke. This is Teddy Swim's latest. It's Mr. Know-It-All.

0: to Seeker, Lay It Down on Zeddium's Late Show with Brooke and for NZ Music Month. If you want more Kiwis on the playlist, it is up to you with Rate the Playlist. Texas, I can tell. You rate some of the tunes and we could hook you up. 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So text that keyword playlist, P-L-A-Y-L-I-S-T to 9696. We'll flick you some of the fave tunes. This, latest Olivia Rodrigo, Harry Styles, you let us know what should stay and what should go. And we could be splashing out with you and your bestie on ZM's Late Show with Brooke.
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1: 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And Christchurch's James Hay Theatre, October 16th.
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0: 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And Christchurch's James Hay Theatre, October 16th.
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1: Okay.
0: Chris O'Dowd.
1: Stacked cast.
0: Rhys Darby, Patrick Stewart, Regina Hall.
2: Like, Holy sheesh.
0: It's got the bald eunuch guy off Game of Thrones.
1: Yeah.
0: Conleth Hill. He's in it.
2: Here's a review. Farmland Murder Mystery. A sheer delight.
1: A sheer delight.
0: 7.7 on IMDb. 93% on Rotten Tomatoes. And 3.8 on Letterboxd. Like, the reviews, it's Hugh Jackman's highest rated Rotten Tomatoes movie.
2: Oh, God. Okay.
0: So I went and I was like, this is going to be fun, whimsical, and I need more whimsy in my life.
2: Yeah. We all do.
0: Who doesn't need a little more whimsy?
2: Everybody.
0: So I went to the movies and I ended up crying 3 separate times in this movie. Like,
2: were you tired?
0: Always tired. The animation is so good. The CGI of the sheep. You forget you're watching.
1: Wait, the whole thing's animated.
0: No, so the sheep are not animated CGI.
1: Okay.
0: It's real life.
1: Yep.
2: So it's real life, but are they believable? Because I can tell.
0: Unbelievably good.
1: Wait, do the sheep talk?
0: Correct. But only to each other.
1: My.
0: But only to each other.
2: God. Remember those movies like Beethoven and all that when they talk and it's like the mouth never matched and you're like...
0: Remember Babe?
2: Yeah.
0: Set the standard for talking animals that talk to each other but not to the humans.
2: Yeah.
0: Oh, it's up there.
2: So what got you?
0: I kind of can't say without like doing some reveal.
1: Well, it sounds like someone died.
0: Well, Hugh Jackman dies. Yeah. That's not even... That happens in the trailer. That's what the sheep are detectiving.
2: Yeah, all right.
0: They're his sheep. They're his, like, best friends. Mm. Who murdered our best friend?
1: Easy payday for Hugh Jackman. What did he turn up on day one, gets killed, and he's like, thanks?
2: Yeah, amazing.
0: Yeah.
2: Brian killed within the first 10 minutes, and you're like,
0: Brian Cranston's the voice of this, like, big black ram called Sebastian that you're kind of like, ooh, what's his backstory? Then you get it. That his backstory made me very upset.
1: Did he lose his mum to a meatworks?
2: Like that.
0: I shan't spoil.
2: Someone just messaged Jen, took my mum for Mother's Day. We sobbed like babies. Did not expect it either. Agree, Vaughn. Everyone needs to watch that.
0: It was wild. Wow. There was like, people had taken like a little kid because it looks like
1: a cute movie.
0: And kids could enjoy it for the fact that there's talking animals, but the depth of it really, really was intense.
2: I saw it yesterday, says Amanda. So good.
0: Really? Okay.
1: That's the sleeper
2: hit. I'm not going to go to the cinema to see this, though. I'm going to wait for telly. It's giving big, like, I can just watch this on a Sunday, but hungover, Volney's.
0: I think it will destroy you if you're in the wrong mood.
2: Oh, you reckon?
0: Yeah, I think it will destroy you.
2: A premenstrual Volney's.
0: Oh, God, no. If you're premenstrual, I'd give it. Why do I tell you you're ovulating?
2: Yeah, right, and you're thriving.
0: Yeah.
2: Oh, okay, well, that's nice.
1: Well, getting a lot of messages and
2: so
1: people
2: many.
1: Saying that it's a great
2: Someone
1: movie.
2: Someone said, saw it yesterday for my 6-year-old, gorgeous, and yes, so many tears.
0: Yeah. But at the end,
2: I'll have a cry in a movie.
0: I was like, I wonder if it's got a post credit scene. Because I just needed to like stay in the dark for a little bit.
2: Yeah.
1: Yeah.
2: A movie cries love it. I watched My Girl last night. Just felt like
0: no.
2: it.
0: No.
2: Yeah.
0: He can't see without his glasses.
2: His face is all sore.
0: Well, he's
2: and he went back for her mood ring.
0: Yeah, which don't even work. Like, how good would he be to learn it's just a sort of it reacts to whatever warmth is touching.
2: I also felt like she got over the death too quickly.
1: Okay, well, if you want to check,
0: that next dude was a cutie though, as I recall.
2: Yeah.
1: If you need a movie to cry to, the sheep
0: detective.

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0: Direct from London and New York, Heather's the Musical is coming to Wellington. Before Mean Girls, there was Heather's, a wickedly funny musical about power and popularity based on the iconic 80s film. The New York Times said it's outrageous and irrepressible, with the Mail on Sunday calling it a banging five-star night out. 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

0: WIOs, you know, we're catching up. For every minute you're late, that's the amount that you have to additionally pay on the bill. And depending on your friendship group, if you've got a big highfalutin, you could make each minute is worth X amount, you know what I mean? You decide.
1: Is there like a, do we start 5 minutes late? Because I think everyone can have a 5 minute late.
0: It's up to you.
1: Grace.
0: It's up to you. If you say, if you
1: even
0: if,
1: 10.
0: No, five.
1: Okay.
0: When you've only got the table for 90 minutes, 10 is a big chunk of that.
1: Yeah.
0: I'm sorry. So for every minute that you are late, your group decides the dollar amount.
1: The penalty
0: for that. And that's, you have to chunk that off the bill before it's divvied.
1: Right.
0: So if I turn up, say I'm 20 minutes late, and we've said that every minute is worth $2 in our group, $40 off our whole food bill.
1: $2 a minute?
0: $40 is I'm covering for my lateness. Right. It's a, you know, my tardy fee.
1: Now, Vaughn, as someone who is constantly late,
2: I just won't be coming. Thanks for the invite.
0: The moment you know you're going to be late, you're like, well, I'm not coming.
2: Yeah, guys, I can't make it.
0: Yeah. Especially if you're an hour late and you're like, I'll meet you with the drinks afterwards. It's like, it's fine, but you're still...
2: I'm also not coming.
1: So this has gone viral and people are doing this in the hope that it makes their friends come on time.
0: So, for example, and we love them dearly.
1: Yeah.
0: Dr. Shawnee. You're like, you'll be like, okay, we're meeting here at this time.
1: Yeah.
0: And then, blessed, we have quite a lot of our gaggle friends on Find My. And so 10 minutes before, and they live more than 10 minutes away, you'll go on Find My. They haven't left the house.
2: You know? But he's a doctor. They're always late.
0: Yeah, they are late.
2: And then you get in there and they're trying to hurry you up to catch up on their lateness.
0: I'm like, I brought three issues.
2: I'm a white man in his 40s. It's very rare that I even come to the doctor. My type just dropped dead. And now you're trying to rush me?
0: Yeah.
2: Have a look at this. What about that?
0: I think this is a great little way to, like, you know, hold people accountable for the booking. For the booking.
1: But has anyone actually done this?
0: Yeah, people have been doing it online and sharing it. And then the people walking in and be like, no, and looking at their watch and going, it's 5 minutes. So now
1: like,
0: I go.
1: Kind of like team fines, right?
0: Yeah.
1: Like when you're in a sports team or something.
2: Yeah. Somebody said sports teams have been doing this for 50 years.
1: Yeah.
2: What's that if you're late to like practice and stuff?
0: We had late practice. We had swearing. We had hands in front. Marching's quite disciplined, but. Anything. But you could do this as just a little thing. You could do a 50 cents for
1: We'd be fine with this. You and I, we're always there on time.
0: Always.
1: Yeah.
0: Do you know, so I had a 9 p.m. show on Saturday. There was a 7 and a 9 p.m. And my friend texted me. I'm getting my head in the game.
1: Yeah.
0: My friend texts me at 8:58. The Uber's taking a while. We're going to be late. Now, one, I'm in show mode. That is not a me problem.
2: Show that starts at 9.
0: It starts at 9 p.m.
2: And they're just waiting for the Uber.
0: The Uber. And I'm like, no, the Uber is not the problem. You ordered the Uber.
1: Yeah.
0: Too late.
1: Also, you want me to make these 1,000 people just wait for you?
0: What do you want me to do about it? I'm side of stage. Jeepers.
2: Someone said, I reckon we should bring this in at the doctors for every minute late they are. It's a discount dollar.
1: Oh, yeah, you get a dollar off.
0: Yeah, but it's not great them. It's idea. The patients Read like you this. That go in with four issues.
2: Yeah, I don't go that often. That should be accounted for.
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0: He's from over the ditch, but we can almost claim Rule as Kiwi. Written and produced by our very own Joe Little. It's Rule, Don't Say That.
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0: feel free to chime in on the chat here if you so desire, lovely listener. Is it ever okay to date your friend's ex?
1: 9696. I think this would have happened to a lot of people.
0: I've had casual liaisons with people that my friends have also had casual liaisons with.
1: Really?
0: But there was no like.
2: That's her competitive nature coming out. Right? And then at the end, the first question was, who was better? Who did it better?
1: Is it though? Is it because your friend gives some rave reviews and you're like, well, now I want that?
0: I'll have a little try. If I saw you eating a beautiful croissant and you were like, this croissant's the best croissant I've ever had, I'd be like, well, next time I'm at that shop, I'll buy that same croissant.
1: Yeah.
0: Based on your reviews.
1: Same with a hot, brown-skinned, light-eyed.
0: I'll have a bite on their croissant.
1: You have a bite.
2: Yeah, sure.
0: I'll have a little nibble on them. So, it's an old question, right? And I think it's probably caused a lot of drama in there. There's a relationship expert who has given some... Her name's Michelle Leno, and I will say she's got brown skin and light eyes, and she's very beautiful. Jaw structure's lovely. Gorgeous.
1: Yeah, 10 out of 10.
0: 10 out of 10. When it can work, when it's okay, but also 9696 if you feel like taking part in this. Why it's complicated, romantic bonds leave emotional residue. Isn't that nice?
2: Romantic bonds, like
0: leave
2: sticky
0: emotional
2: tape.
0: Residue.
1: That's so why I use dissolve it.
2: Dissolve it. Yeah, you want to dissolve it.
0: Yeah, yeah, get it dissolve
2: legally
0: it.
2: Dissolve it.
0: So when you're, because you're thinking, well, you're not together anymore, but there's always a residue.

0: because you were hanging out with them as a couple. When to leave it alone. The breakup was recent, say within the last 6 months or so, or messy. Friends still has feelings. They're often like still thinking about this relationship. The relationship ended in a betrayal or toxicity. Like yeah. they cheated or something like that. And you're more driven by curiosity or boredom rather than anything real.
1: Right.
0: So you've got it, like, basically she's like, oh, you got to talk about it. It's circumstantial.
1: It's, I don't know, if you've been with someone for a long time and then one of your friends gets with them, it's a dog move.
0: It is a dog move. Yeah, especially if it's a huge breakup and you're like, yeah. I'm actually trying to move on with my life.
1: Yeah.
0: Why are you dragging that back up?
2: Dog move.
1: Dog move.
0: 9696.
3: Some texts in. Yeah. Dating exes. I spent 7.5 years with someone. For 6 years my friend told me he was a piece of shit.
0: Wow.
3: And that I should leave him. Eventually we broke up. I moved town a year later. I had to go to support him with something. Doesn't say what.
1: Mm.
3: We'd become friends by then. Imagine my shock when I get to his place to discover they'd been together for a year.
1: So basically,
0: hang on, they broke up a year later. She goes back to support, and then they'd been together for a year.
1: Yes.
0: So that was
1: like instant,
3: quick change.
1: Okay,
3: quick change. Girl code is contextual. Dating an ex-husband, that's a hard one.
0: Yeah.
3: But someone I dated before marriage, go for it. If they were such a great catch, I'd probably still be with them though.
1: Yeah, exactly.
2: You've been warned.
1: Yeah,
3: absolutely not. Friendship of 32 years, I ended my relationship with my ex-husband. She ended up feeling sorry for him. She shouldn't have. Needless to say, last laugh on her, their relationship ended. Wouldn't you believe the same reason my relationship ended with them?
0: Wow.
3: I'd never trust her again. As an empath, now that's someone who can read other people's minds.
1: Yeah.
0: Not quite.
3: Is it not?
0: No, someone who can relate to other people's feelings.
3: Oh, yeah. That's
1: by reading their mind.
0: You're an empath? I think you actually are.
3: I think you're an apath.
0: You could
2: actually think you're an a-hole.
0: Yeah,
2: you're
0: not an apath, you're an a-hole.
1: I think of an a-hole.
0: Yeah.
3: I could never date my best friend's ex. I'd be thinking about how hurt, uncomfortable, or betrayed they might feel the whole time, even if they say they're completely over them. There are many people in the world. Why choose the one person tied to your best friend's heart and memories? Some boundaries just matter more than feelings.
0: That's a bit weird, like, come thing, on, right? Spread, you know, like, yeah. just... There's so many fish in the sea. And even if you want that one, it's kind of like, just look a bit harder somewhere else.
3: Yeah. My friend was so efficient, she actually started dating my ex before we broke up.
0: Well, that's really fast.
3: That's quite efficient, isn't it?
0: That's really fast. Yeah.
3: You're only allowed to date your friend's ex if your friend is dead.
0: Okay.
3: Says Fiona.
0: That would almost be worse.
3: Fiona might have killed someone.
0: Feels like there was a murder.
1: Actually,
0: involved.
1: I feel like that is worse.
0: So, because I'm the ghost looking down being like, hey.
1: Yeah.
3: Hey.
0: Why are you guys so happy I'm dead?
3: I ate the wrong mushroom and now you're with my man.
0: I'm married. Someone said I'm married to my ex-friend's ex. Ex-friend.
1: So the friend is obviously like, ugh.
0: Yeah, we've been together 15 years. The friendship was wavering at the time due to actions of her.
1: Yeah.
0: So the ex-friend had switched teams and was acting like they hadn't and was just, so I was like, well, I like this person, I'll take him. God, I love the text machine popping off.
3: My best friend and I used to share girls all the time. No issues whatsoever, says 971.
1: Yeah, but that's
0: a little bit more spicy fluid.
1: Yeah. We're talking about like if you're in a long-term relationship with someone. Yeah.
3: Someone said New Zealand's a very small town. It's hard enough to not to hook up with your own cousin. You've got to be allowed to hook up with
1: that. That sounds like someone's making excuses like for hooking up with their cousin.
0: Yeah. I mean, how hot's the cousin, though? Do you know what I mean? We're just sort of,
3: It has to have a number before it. It has to be like second cousin.
0: Yeah.
3: Third cousin.
0: Especially if they're not.
1: Is this because you went to that family reunion and had a hot cousin?
0: And I was like, thank God we've, you know, thank God I've realised that we're related.
4: 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ZM presents Fleshbourne and Hayley live. Like, actually, live.
1: Come hang with us at our live shows.
4: Wellington's Opera House, October 9th. 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And Christchurch's James Hay Theatre, October 16th.
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0: There is some.
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0: Of course.
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0: this morning, 16 the high and 9 overnight. Tomorrow mainly fine, but chance of a shower and a high of 13 degrees.
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0: In this update, two more passengers have tested positive for hantavirus on a luxury cruise ship, including a French woman whose condition is deteriorating. Three people have now died, while evacuation flights continue for passengers from New Zealand, Australia, the US and across Asia. The AA says the government's revised fuel plan is about as good as it gets. Under the new changes, bans on using vehicles won't kick in until Phase 4 instead of Phase 3. The AA's Terry Collins.
2: I think they've been prudent about what they've done. There's obviously the keeping well in touch with all the suppliers of the product. We really don't have a supply crisis, we've got a price crisis.
0: In the UK, more than 50 Labour MPs are turning on Sir Keir Starmer, telling him to resign or name a date to step down after Labour got smashed in the local elections. The party lost about 1,500 council seats across England, following a big swing to Nigel Farage's Reform UK party. And New Zealand's new citizenship test is coming next year, and people who fail will be able to resit the test up to six times. The 20-question test needs 15 correct answers to pass.
3: Documents attached to a request for information confirm applicants will be given three tries to pass before a blackout period of 30 working days before a next attempt. Applicants are allowed six total attempts before being referred back to Internal Affairs to withdraw their application or have it considered by the Minister.
0: And that's news. I'm Bryn Rutkin.
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4: Thank you, Bryn. Good morning. Welcome to the show, Fletchborn and Haley. What a disastrous start to the show.
5: Got a mint spill in the backpack.
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4: 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It's quite faded, isn't it?
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6: But, Hon, you're wiping it like you've had a water spill. I mean,

0: Bryn from the newsroom is back for Deal or Reveal. Your chance to win cash up to $5,000 in the cases behind Hayley.
1: She a risky game. I believe yesterday he came in and offered $500, got bullied his way up to $550. For me, I'm liking that.
0: I would have taken that cash.
1: I can make that stretch, and then
0: they took the case.
1: They took the reveal, and I think it was $250.
0: $250. So I mean, anywhere between $5,000 and $5,000. It could have been. So your chance to play next is coming up at 8 o'clock this morning. The top six born.
2: Top six ways to get mint juice out of everything.
3: I don't know.
0: He's not ready to do the show, is he? He's not mentally in the space.
3: I mean, the irony of wiping stinky mint juice off your deodorant can is not lost on me.
1: Far out.
3: Like, I'm probably going
0: to... I think you're going to have to go back to the show sponsor and get some more Rexona.
1: Yeah, he's Rexona'd the studio.
3: Rexona mints, that's actually the thing that's wiped the cleanest, the easiest.
0: Top six mint-flavoured deodorants.
1: Lynx mints.
0: No, the top six today.
3: Look, it's leaking out the bottom too.
0: Oh, it's on your chair.
3: It's on my chair.
0: Mint's chair.
3: Awful.
0: You're going to have to change that. You're going to have to change that chair now.
3: Yeah.
0: And the studio smells like mints and Rexona.
1: The Rexona sport has really taken over.
3: Oh my God.
0: Okay.
1: Shall I do the top six?
0: Yeah, do you want to do the top six today,
1: Yeah,
0: Hayley?
1: What were you thinking about doing, Hon?
3: I can't remember.
0: You just put your feet up.
1: Top six, you were toying around with the idea of top six bad things about showering in the dark.
3: Yeah, I was, and then everyone was
1: poo-pooed that because we thought

0: Yeah,
1: it was a nice note from a listener.
2: Okay, look, you sort your life out.
0: I think you do. You, why don't you tell us about the skimming stones?
2: You want to do that next?
0: Or not? You want to do that? I was meaning maybe Fletch, your brother Fletch could take over.
2: I can do that.
0: Yeah, I think you do that.
2: The Skimming Stone Championships are back in New Zealand. We'll discuss next. After we get the smell of mints out of the studio.
1: Taken care of. Oh, look, actual bits of mints coming at the bottom of the bag.
0: Oh, God.
2: Somber, ZM.
0: It is somber.

0: Tate McRae on to them. Fletch Vaughan and Hayley, it's 14 past 6. Well, the Stone Skimming Championships will be back on Saturday at Wanaka's Lake Hawea. A beautiful spot. Beautiful.
1: Is that one of those glassy mirrors? Glassy mirrors? Glassy lakes?
0: Well, if it's windy, it's not.
2: It's a pretty big lake.
0: Pretty big lake. I would have thought they would have gone somewhere more. Or maybe they're kind of around a little sheltered bay. I don't know where exactly. But yeah, the organisers said they've got the perfect spot for the event. 400 metres deep with some lovely Otago stones, just perfect for skimming.
2: Oh, some nice flatties.
1: Yeah. I don't know how to do it.
3: So what? It's all on the wrist. It's a flick of the wrist.
1: Yeah, flick of the wrist.
0: And you got to get low. You got to kind of get low with
1: and
0: your arm. And yeah, I love it.
3: I think seven's about my.
1: That's nice.
0: What's the
1: last champions?
3: And is it distance or is it times that it bounces?
0: Do you remember the cheating scandal of 2025?
2: Of course.
1: Yes. Shaving the rocks or shaping them?
0: So there was the cheating scandal at the Skimming Champs in 2025. There will be apparently a robust anti-cheating framework put in place.
1: Because of the stones, right?
0: So competitors on the day select their stones from the shores of Lake Hawea under the scrutinising eye of Task Force Skim Marshals. It's got serious, guys. Guys, it's got serious. So they've got an hour to collect their stones, and then they will give their stones to the organisers.
2: Sort of an adjudicator of sorts.
0: They won't see their stones until they're up to throw them. A bit like, I guess, like sports, like the umpires bring out the cricket ball. So you can't sand it down in the changing rooms
1: or
0: you know, they get the rugby ball when they run on the field.
1: Yeah. I'm just trying to find out the world record distance is held by a Scotsman called Dougie Isaacs.
0: Oh, okay.
1: Dougie Isaacs. 121.8 metres.
0: So they go not the amount
1: not
0: of skins,
1: they go distance.
0: But it wouldn't be that you just throw a stone that distance. It has to at least
1: bounce
0: skim
1: the whole way.
0: Oh, right. Okay.
1: It has to go but it kept bouncing for 121 metres.
0: So apparently it's a GPS marked lane and they have buoys on the lake. It's all very exciting, and it's all happening, Saturday, Lake Hawea, and all the money raised going to Melanoma, New Zealand.
1: Oh, that's good.
0: So it's a good cause,
1: Dude, just a reminder, get yourself checked. Yeah. Get your moles looked at. Maybe you guys could, if we're near a lake, you guys could teach me, like my big brothers.
0: How did you not do this as a kid?
1: I remember watching my dad do it because we lived by the ocean. He'd do it in the sea.
0: Not the same. Unless
1: not the same.
0: Like glassy flat and no waves.
1: No. Let's crash in tidal times.
0: Okay.
3: Skim on a surf beach.
1: No, it's not a surf beach.
3: Oh, right. Yeah. It's in the harbour.
1: Yeah, just in Eastport, around the bay.
3: Right.
1: Yeah.
0: Okay.
1: Well, you can teach me.
0: Well, one day we'll do that. We'll pull over by a river.
1: Oh, wouldn't that be a beautiful bonding moment? You could be like, go, Hales, go,
2: Hales. There's nothing like pulling over on a South Island roadie for a little skim on one of those little rest areas.
0: On a lovely meandering river.
1: Yeah. And then can we go to Arrowtown and have some

0: wine.
1: sure. Of course we can.
2: Here's the wine. Oh, sorry. Your card's declined.
3: Oh, no. 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
1: 6:21, well, yesterday, 10 o'clock, the rest of the tickets went on sale for Fletch, Vaughan and Hayley Live, the Genuine Friends Tour, Christchurch, sold out.
20: We did say.
1: We did say. Vaughan, you're looking at building an extension on, aren't you, to the Christchurch venue?
21: I am,
1: just
21: yes,
1: going to talk
21: yes,
1: to
21: yes.
1: the council, see if we can
21: I've actually got a call with them, a Zoom with them very soon.
1: Okay, so if they
21: extension.
1: Give us the go-ahead, we can extend.
21: We'll begin construction immediately.
1: Okay,
21: and there might be some more seats.
20: Because there are bigger venues that already exist without constructing them. But you're thinking it would be better if we...
21: I've got a construction business, I need to double dip.
20: So many messages in at the FVH page, but also personal pages. Someone was like, do the stadium. Do the new stadium. I was like, okay, tie hole on there. Okay, we're not there.
1: That's I had a message from a listener that's coming all the way from Perth.
20: Yes, Australia. Yeah, I know.
1: Isn't that nuts? Wellington, how we're looking there, much like your show.
20: Much like my show.
1: Most of the front sold out. The front
20: two tiers. And up in the gods, which, by the way, that's where the party happens.

0: Beautiful. So still some Wellington seats.
1: Wellington seats.
0: Hamilton. Yeah.
1: Yeah.
0: We've got a couple in Hamilton.
1: Run, don't walk.
0: Yeah.
1: Sprint. Sprint, don't jog.
0: There's like the odd splattering of seats. That will definitely sell out as
1: well. I've heard this before as well, like when, you know, groups book and stuff, every now and then it will leave a weird kind of one little thing. Get a, if buy your one seat and then you can, yeah, we'll make a plan. You can have some drinks or something beforehand with all the singles
0: easy
1: there.
0: Well, livenation.co.nz. Don't miss out because, yeah, definitely selling fast.
1: Everyone's like, add more shows. And I'm like, we're tired.
0: Hayley literally has no free weekends.
1: You get up in, at four and then do shows in the weekend.
0: We wanted to do these shows like next month, but we're doing that.
1: We actually planned doing these in like March. And I was like,
0: no.
1: Get a grip.
0: Hayley's busy. So, yeah, livenation.co.nz, ZM Online for all the details. Silly Little Poll is next on the show.
1: Is your shampoo and your conditioner the same brand?
0: Yes.
1: Yes, it is. Yes, it is.
2: But not everybody.
1: No, because sometimes you want different things.
2: Well, you always go through the conditioner before you finish the shampoo.
1: No, you don't. Not anymore. We're double shampooing.
2: We're double shampooing.
1: We're double shampooing. Double cleansing.
2: You're going to get squeaky hair.
0: When I had hair, I didn't double shampoo.
1: Yeah, nice. And that's where your hair's gone.
2: It fell out.
1: Because you didn't wash off the sebum and then it got all clogged and it just went, I'm out of here.
0: Oh, that'll be why.
1: That's
0: actually
1: on you.
0: The Silly Little Poll results next. ZM.

0: Space Little Polars, is your shampoo and conditioner the same brand? This came up. Producer Shannon, not rocking the same brands.
1: Do you desire different things from your clean as you do from your condish?
2: No, I just, you guys gave me some hand-me-downs and I just use what I have.
3: Yeah, it was funny. Vaughn and I were gifted shampoo and conditioner
0: and hair masks and basically everything you need to maintain a full head of hair.
2: Yeah, so I just use a hair mask as conditioner.
1: Yeah.
2: So I just put some in before I shower and then in the
1: Wash it out.
2: Yeah.
3: Right. I have shampoo and conditioner for guests.
1: Yes, you do.
3: Because I don't have hair. Yeah, and I just buy the nicest bottles at the supermarket. I don't even know if it's good. They match.
1: Yeah.
3: So I was like, that's
1: nice. And it's more of a natural one. It's not, you know, for your parabens and your sulfates. I've washed my hair at your house before and I've had a satisfactory wash. The problem lies with your hairdryer.
3: Yeah, look, I was...
0: What a ball man. There should be no expectations of a ball man to have a hairdryer.
3: This is a problem. And I think it was like $10.
1: Yeah, it's like a travel size one as well. It's so bad.
3: Yeah.
1: May I please gift you my old hairdryer for the ladies of your house?
3: Yes.
1: Because I have a new one. And the men
3: that have long hair.
1: Mine is, of which there are a few. Mine's a Vidal Sassoon. And it's perfectly good.
3: Wait, are you giving me a Vidal Sassoon?
4: It will happily gift you my old Vidal Sassoon.
0: What have you got for a hairdryer then if you've got a Vidal Sassoon?
3: Oh, here we go.
0: Old school Vidal Sassoon.
3: Have you got a Dyson?
1: I've got a Dyson.
3: Oh, yeah.
1: Wait, I'm going to die from the Boxing Day sales.
3: How old is this Vidal Sassoon?
4: Oh, it's not that old at all. It's only like 3 years old.
1: And remember, I've got the thinnest hair ever, so I very rarely use it.
3: Okay, perfect. Yes.
1: I'm going to give you that because it's full size, full blast.
3: And then when you're at my house.
1: It's really a gift to me.
3: Yeah, okay. It is. Yeah.
0: The Vidal Sassoon.
3: This is like when men gift their girlfriends or wives something that they can use around the house.
1: Yeah, I got you season tickets to the Warriors. And you're like.
3: Yeah.
1: That feels like a you gift.
3: Hey, brand new lawnmower for your birthday.
1: Yeah, cool. That's awesome. Thank you.
5: Well, those loads of the Marlin.
1: Yeah.
3: They do.
1: Well, yeah, I use the same brand.
0: The same brand. Well, 80% of people do. Yes, they match 80%, but 20% know they're different.
1: Okay.
0: Let's delve into the comments. Mal said, it's whatever's on special whenever we need it. I'm not loyal to any brand.
3: Oh, okay.
0: No brand loyalty.
1: Mm.
0: Amy says, not a question, but what? It's an option to have them different? What sort of animal does that?
3: Yeah, I just get down to the whole matchy-matchy of it.
0: Well, it's like bras and undies. I just assumed you'd always match. But no, I learned that's not the way of the woman.
1: God, no.
3: If you were a chick, you would not match. You'd have the mankiest undies and bra.
1: And also,
0: but I'm a manky bitch. I'm not like a used to be held up and used as an example.
1: Also, you wear your bras for like a few days. You wear your undies once.
0: Right.
1: So if it comes as a set... That's what men like to think underneath. We're all rocking a lovely
0: set. We do like to think that.
1: We're not.
0: Yeah. They work better together, says Lisa. So I kept my brands the same. Stephanie said, not anymore. I just switched to a shampoo bar. And it's been the best thing for my hair.
3: A shampoo bar?
1: Yeah, a little bar.
0: Like a soap.
1: Like a soap.
3: Yeah, right.
1: Good for the environment.
0: Two in one all day. Guess who sent that in?
1: A man.
3: Yeah.
0: Two in one, but a Head and Shoulders. Take care of the dandruff as well.
1: But I used Head and Shoulders 2-in-1 at a man's house. And it was silky.
0: Really?
1: It's got phenomenal.
0: Yeah, well, it gets rid of the dandies.
1: Yeah, it rips your hair dye out though.
0: Does
1: up.
0: It?
1: Yeah.
0: Does it?
1: If you have a dye job and it's a little bit too dark, you wash your hair with Head and Shoulders and it strips it out.
3: Oh, really?
1: But it's soft.
3: Yeah, right.
1: That's a payoff.
0: Renee says, got them as a set and it looks aesthetic, even if no one is looking in my bathroom.
1: Mm.
0: Yeah. Do you think she's got an Aesop bottle situation on her hands?
1: Yeah, maybe.
0: Just refilling it with palm
3: Excuse
0: olive.
3: Excuse me, I've got actual Aesop in my bottle at the moment until it runs out and I fill it with palm olive.
1: Yeah.
3: Yes.
1: Well, you'll know because it'll be either bright orange or bright pink.
0: Yeah. Some sort of fluoro-y.
1: There we go. Oh, well, he's made the switch.
3: Yeah.
0: I have wavy curly hair, says Casey.
3: Must be nice.
1: Nice.
0: I used to have wavy curly hair too.
1: Yeah.
0: In fact, my friend, my best friend, making up high school.
1: Oh, Hon, it sounds like you're making up friends. All your friends are here, Hon.
0: You know, my best friend at school, Chris, his sister Nikki sent me a photo at the weekend. Here's me with hair at their parents' wedding anniversary. That's me as a teenage boy.
1: We're on the left.
0: Yeah, this guy with the glasses.
3: God, you look like a nerd.
0: Yeah, I was a nerd. Still am a nerd.
1: Oh, Hon.
0: Yeah, he wasn't getting many
3: kisses. Bit of a glow. I mean, he wasn't getting a glow up.
1: You have had a glow up.
3: Bit of a glow up there.
1: I mean,

0: good. If you had have showed us a photo of you as a teenager and you were hotter then than you are now, that's disappointing.
1: That would be sad.
0: I was a hotter teenager than a woman.
1: I'm sorry for that.
0: It's okay.
1: Okay.
2: Sorry for your loss.
0: Yeah, Casey, thank you. Your loss of attractiveness.
3: Curly hair. I have multiple brands of both shampoo and conditioner, depending on my cycle and how my hair decides to be on that particular day. Her hair cycles. Is there a hair cycle? There's a menstrual cycle that is.
0: Yeah, there is.
3: A follicular cycle. Is it sort of linked to the menstrual cycle?
0: Well, it's your greasiness pushes out and, yeah.
3: Right.
0: It growth cycles and stuff. I don't know. I've got the thinnest hair ever. I've got to wash it every day if I want it to look nice. We'll just tie it up like this.
3: What happens if you don't wash it?
0: Just gets greasy. Because it's so thin and fine, you know, it's so close to the head.
3: Right. It gets a little greasy.
0: Yeah.
3: Medicated shampoo, says Katie. Only way to go.
0: Yeah, man.
3: What's it medicated?
0: To do hair growth. That's what I use.
3: Ah.
0: Nioxin.
3: Pete says, what's this conditioner stuff you speak of?
0: Pete. The men don't moisturize anything. Draw hair, draw skin, draw balls.
3: Dry balls?
0: Do you moisturize
3: balls? Balls
0: don't
3: go dry. Balls just don't go dry. They're not ashen.
0: I don't think I've ever had a dry ball.
2: Not for a white guy, they're not, no.
0: Yeah. Well, and also, sweaty balls is maybe. Not a moist ball. That's a different kind of moisture.
3: No, I know, but I've never.
2: But they don't like crack like heels, Hayley. You don't need heel balm on them.
3: Oh my god! Imagine if your balls had heel crack.
0: And they were snagging on the sheets.
3: Oh, they'd be grabbing pubes and all sorts of things.
0: They would be, and they'd rock up your thigh. Oh
3: god! 9696, driest balls you've ever come across.
0: Yeah, name and shame.
3: I'd love to know if anyone's ever come across a dry pair of balls.
2: It's not a thing.
3: Hey, if it's not our experience, it doesn't mean it's not a thing. It's not something we've experienced.
2: Yeah.
0: For the foreskinned amongst us, does the skin on your weenie ever need a moisturise?
3: No. It's naturally tanned and naturally moisturized.
2: Naturally moisturizing.
3: Mm. It's amazing skin, the penis skin.
0: Stunning.
3: Stunning skin.
0: Mm. It is great skin.
3: My wife's back to shampoo and conditioner.
2: Back to.
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0: 17-in-1, yep. 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
7: The NZ Comedy Fest with Best Foods Mayo is on right now. Good morning. State Highway 1 still flowing fairly well. Now we do have roadworks through Judgeford between Flighty and Moonshine. You can expect delays from time to time. Moderate flows right now in both directions. State Highway 2 moderate through Upper Hutt, Silverstream, and it's starting to build at Melling Link. Flowing well from Petone. It's a love fest this May. Tickets at comedyfestival.nz.
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0: what's in your briefcase?
1: I will
0: say. Could be more, could be less.
1: Yesterday, he started us off at $5. I'm expecting, and I will be pushing for more generosity today.
0: Oh, yeah,
1: today.
0: Big cash today, I reckon.
1: You know how much I love giving away money. It's one of my favourite parts of this job.
0: Your chance to play at 8 o'clock. Next on the show,
2: Lego. Some news about Lego. You know I love talking Lego.
1: You know you love your Legos.
0: Sam Fender, Olivia Dean, ZM.

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1: David Attenborough turned 100 on Friday.
0: Which
1: still
0: is
1: going.
0: I thought we'd jinxed him.
2: I saw Hauraki did one of those posts and it just looked too ambiguous, and I saw his face and just some black and white text and I went, oh no.
1: Yeah, I know.
2: We cursed it, he didn't get there, but yeah. No.
0: He did, he got there. He's 100.
2: He's a hundy.
1: Well, he's a documentarian, a naturist.
2: He's still working.
1: Does a naturist mean nude or naturalist?
2: No, that's a nudist.
1: A naturalist. One of them means...
0: Naturist. Yeah, which one is it?
2: No, he's a naturist. Because a naturalist, is a nudist.
1: They'll do nude or semi-nude or, you know, dry balls out. 9696, actually. I don't know if we heard from anybody.
0: Well, I'm telling you, dry balls isn't a thing.
1: Yeah, I don't think so. I don't think it'd be very interesting. Well, Lego has always had the age group of like 4 to 99. And David Attenborough apparently likes the nature Lego sets.
2: The birds and the animals and stuff.
1: And somebody pointed it out to Lego that, you know, now David Attenborough can't play with Lego.
0: And it kind of has become a thing online. Everyone's saying, Lego, what you doing here?
1: And Lego, on his birthday, posted the new age range of 4 to 100 plus.
2: Oh,
1: updated for you, Sir David. Happy birthday.
2: Oh.
1: There's no age limit for those who never stop playing.
0: Yeah, but you do have to worry about the over hundreds choking on the little pieces.
2: Yeah.
1: You get to that age, the dexterity involved in Lego, like picking up
0: breaking
1: small pieces.
2: Little ones. And getting the flat, that was always my thing, was the flat ones, the real flat little discs.
0: Oh, yeah, those were hard to get off.
2: You get them jammed together and you're like, couldn't get them off.
1: Yeah, you got to get it. Well, there's the tool now, but again, that's... Get the tooth in there.
0: You're telling me there's
2: a tool in the 90s.
0: We didn't have a tool in the
1: 90s. No, we didn't have a tool in the 90s, but somebody invented that orange Lego tool.
2: That's great. Well, just used our fingers and our teeth and stuff.
0: Well, you'd bend it a little bit.
2: Yeah, one of these.
1: This is the brick separator. Every set comes with one.
0: What? We never had one of those.
1: And you can, like, you know, that can pop the tire out if you need to get, like, the tire off the thing.
0: You know what? No wonder Gen Z can't do anything.
2: Because there's
0: a Lego tool for everything.
2: Yeah. This is the cotton wool generation. Get your teeth in there. Chip your teeth in that thing.
1: Or get your tooth in and it skids across and leaves a tooth scrape across your Lego.
0: Yes.
1: That's how we started ingesting microplastics.
2: Started at a young age, didn't we?
1: Started young. We've been immune.
0: And we're good doing.
2: I think you cannot. You know that we've plastics in brains.
1: Yeah, no.
2: Because I done good at school.
1: And
2: I've seen all of the world with mine eyes, and I done all of it with plastic in the brain.
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6: 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Now it's moderate to heavy through Upper Hutt. 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Then you're going to hit traffic from Kennedy Good through to Melling Link, flowing well from Fitzawney. The Urban Motorway is heavy just after Bowen Street. State Highway 1 is flowing well. 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
6: Well, there's a New Zealand Herald article written by a friend of the show, I'll say personal friend, Jesse Mulligan. The five mistakes hospitality staff wish you wouldn't make.
7: He's been asking
6: people as part of his restaurant reviews on what like mistakes diners make that they don't like. Well, the shoe's on the other foot. The top six things I don't like waitstaff doing.

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1: From the Fletch, Vaughan and Hayley group chat, this is the top six.
2: Friend of the show, Jesse Mulligan, has written the five mistakes hospitality staff wish you wouldn't make as a food reviewer. And you can find this article at NewZealandHerald.co.nz under the Viva.
0: Good synergy, Vaughan. Good
2: Thank
0: company
2: you very
0: synergy.
2: Much.
0: These the bosses will love that.
2: These are the mistakes we're making. We're helping stack the plates. The person who carries the plates has a technique. They don't want you to help them stack the plates.
0: We've mentioned this before, and I've kind of stopped doing it because quite a few people message in saying, don't do it.
2: Yeah.
3: I know. I'm really bad at it. My mum tells me off. She's like, well, don't do that.
2: Leave them.
3: They've got their way.
0: But I feel bad. I'm like, what? It just feels easier to put all the plates in a pile.
3: Especially
2: good at stacking the plates.
3: When we go and we love our tapas, we love our shared plates.
2: Yeah, we've got so many plates.
3: It's like there's 20 of them.
2: We'll stack them up.
3: Let me stack them.
2: The next one is making up allergies. One service professional said it's not possible that in a population of 5 million, there's at least one celiac on every table.
3: Yeah. If you're gluten-free by choice, it's a different thing. Don't panic the
2: Don't
3: kitchen.
2: Don't say you're celiac, you're gluten-free by choice. Writing online reviews without talking to the restaurant first. Apparently they don't like. Treating waitstaff like servants.
3: Yeah, I hate that.
2: I find that disgusting. Does when
0: that, and clicking your fingers?
2: Yeah, that sort of thing. Booking a table and not turning up.
3: Oh, rude.
0: Oh, yeah, those
2: are the
0: rude.
2: Ones. Yeah, well, those are the top six, top five things that the waitstaff and hospitality workers don't like. Here's the top six things I don't like about them. Number six on the list. They come over to the table and ask how everything is when everyone's got their mouth full.
0: How is everything?
2: How is it?
3: I haven't swallowed it yet. I don't know. Just give them that little thumbs up.
2: I always give them a little thumbs up.
0: They're so good. Very good. Yeah.
2: Even ask me a question when my mouth's full. Number five on the list of the top six things that hospitality staff do that I find annoying. I tell you that's quite a lot of food when I'm mid-order. Don't you tell me.
3: Every time.
2: Don't you tell me that that's quite a lot.
0: Don't tell us.
3: Eating is what we do.
2: Yeah. Are there more people coming?
0: No, just
2: the
0: us.
2: Three of us.
3: Just the three of us.
2: It's quite a lot of food for three people. Shut up. Number four on the list of the top six things that hospitality staff that annoy me. Tell you they do things a little bit different around here.
3: Yeah.
2: It's not
3: been
2: different anymore. Everybody does it like that.
3: It's been decades.
2: Yeah. Number three on the list of the top six things hospitality staff do that annoy me. They don't fill the wine glass at the tippy top. Don't tell me it can't be done. I was at the RSA recently.
0: And they did it.
2: And they poured it to a
3: meniscus.
2: And you had to put your mouth over the top and go before it was safe to take it anywhere. Number two on the list of the top six things our hospitality staff do that annoy me. Because they've made a list of Jesse Mulligan asked them what annoys them about people. And they said, but you know, bit of balance. When they don't skip the add tip part of the FPOS transaction. So they have to look at me and I have to look at it and be like, no.
3: Because I know you're getting wages.
0: I love when places skip it for you because they know doing it.
2: Well,
0: yeah.
2: If it's a New Zealand, waitstaff and they're serving a New Zealand person, skip the tip.
3: Yeah.
2: We know 100%. That's not done here. And number one on the list of the top six are things waitstaff do that annoy me. Don't write down my order. Just say, I can remember it. And then have to come back to the table twice to confirm it because they should have written it down the first time.
3: I'd be proud.
0: I'm so impressed when they remember everything.
3: I know, but when they come back, just confirm it.
2: Just confirm in the order.
3: You wanted the daiquiri.
2: No. Write it down.
0: No. You remember. Write it down.
3: Give me what you think I ordered.
2: The steak was medium well. What?
3: Excuse you?
2: Get that up and let's chat. That's today's top six. Brian
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0: is on life support, rejecting a peace proposal from Iran that also aimed to ease tensions involving Israel and Hezbollah. Trump says he didn't even finish reading it. China might soon beat Japan as our largest source of imported cars. Sales of new Chinese models are doubling each year, driven by the EV boom. David Boot from Christchurch's EV City.
1: Some of those brands that have come in to try the New Zealand market, perhaps decide that they'll conglomerate with some of their other sister companies in China and only send one or two of their brands to New Zealand.
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3: Hello, good morning, welcome to the show, Fletch, Vaughn and Hayley. 6 minutes past seven, we will play Deal or Reveal. Bryn will be in just after the news at 8 o'clock. And behind you, Hayley, 20 briefcases, a couple have been opened already.
4: Yeah, we had a 200, we had a 150, I believe.
3: So anywhere in these briefcases, any cash amount between $5,000 and $5,000. So Bryn will make you an offer, a deal, and you can choose to accept that or have a gamble.
4: I do like that so far our audience is like, give me a case.
3: Yeah, let me see what's inside.
4: I called up the phone with $0 one, so why not?
3: Yeah, why not give it a go?
4: Because I might leave with five.
3: Although Bryn's deal yesterday in the afternoon with Bryn Clint was a lot more than what was in this briefcase.
4: Got him to $550.
3: So, you know, you're going to trust your gut or you're going to have a go?
4: Why not? How fun.
3: Well, your chance to play at 8 o'clock. Listen out for the activator.
4: Also, guys, I'm really excited about this. The girlies have just forwarded me a message we received on our FVHZM last night. And so we're going to go again with, is it weird?
3: I love this.
4: Because you may remember we started this last week because someone messaged us about a guy who had come over and they'd done the deed. And after the deed had been done, he left the protection on the now softening.
3: Yes.
4: Remember, and left with it still on. And
3: put his pants on, put his jeans on and
4: out
3: left.
4: Of there. So
3: weird.
4: Someone heard that and said, I heard your story from last week from it's, Is It Weird about the guy.
3: Yeah.
4: And had me thinking about something myself. I want to run it through the Is It Weird check.
3: Love that. Okay, well, we'll do that. So next, though.
4: Why is Dua Lipa upset?
3: Oh.
4: She's very upset to the point that she's suing someone.
3: Ella Langley, choosing Texas. Is it him?

0: Vaughan and Hayley in our live shows. Christchurch, Wellington and Hamilton. Christchurch sold out. Hamilton on the verge is like a handful of tickets and a few little spots. And Wellington's only the top.
1: You're in the gods.
0: The gods left. So don't mess around if you're after tickets. Ticketmaster, livenation.co.nz.
1: We've got a few treats planned for the show too.
0: Very excited.
1: Very excited. Now, why is Dua Lipa so upset?
2: Dua Lipa's upset because her face is on Samsung TV boxes, and she's like, hold on, I've not been.
0: Wait a second, we've got her on some post. Don't we have PlayZM and it's Dua Lipa?
1: Just shut your bloody mouth, mate.
2: She'll sue us for $25 million.
0: Does she know about this?
1: No, but
0: I'm assuming we asked the record company.
2: I think we had
0: like
2: some sort of record company deal.
0: We've got a sweet ass deal.
1: Now, there's got to be there's context around this, because I was just having a little looky at this problem. Why she's upset, she's suing them for, $25 million.
0: That's New Zealand, isn't
1: it? New Zealand. Okay. It's 15 mil American.
0: Okay.
1: It's in the context of it, there's a TV on the TV box.
0: Yep.
1: And on it, it's showing some sample, like their menu. And one of them is like a music channel thing. And that's where her face is. It's
0: right.
1: Not like they've got her holding a Samsung thing being like, it's me, I'm the spokesperson.
0: Yep.
1: You know, that there's a show there that's got two actors on it, and there's the baseball league, and there's something else.
0: Right.
1: So they're using her face as a brand ambassador. It's like, we've got a music channel on which you'll find artists like Dua Lipa, but it's printed on the box.
0: And she's like, give us the money.
1: She's like, I'm not happy. She's suing them for $15 million, accusing them of slapping her face on the without her permission or any compensation. And she says that the suit covers copyright infringement, trademark infringement, and unauthorized commercial
2: uneuthanized
1: commercial exploitation.
0: Right. Do you think that Samsung could have bought this publicity for $11 million?
1: She said, well, they've got the money. She said it's making them look like she's endorsed the product, which she's never agreed to.
0: But it's good. All publicity is good publicity, isn't it? Like, everyone will be talking about this.
1: Oh,
0: you know what
1: so
0: I mean?
1: Very smart. Mm. That particular photo. So it's not just our photo of her from a music video that we all... That particular photo she owns the copyright of.
0: Oh,
1: it was taken
0: okay.
1: backstage at the Austin City Limits Festival in 2024. So it's not just like...
0: A music video.
1: One photo of her of millions. They've unfortunately chosen a photo that she smartly...

0: lazy.
1: They're missing a track. The dryer and the washing machine sing me a song.
2: Yeah, when you get something else, it's like my microwave just beeps. And beep, I'm like, beep, be creative.
0: Song. Yeah.
3: Do better, microwaves.
2: Have a new thought, a little bit, you know?
3: More, you better. Know?
0: It's like the washing machine went to music school, couldn't make it. So I had to go back to just washing clothes.
2: But always really, have its musical roots.
0: Exactly. Really wants you to know. It did.
3: Yeah. Well, I took delivery of a TV yesterday because I'm doing renos, the big Samsung, and there was no Dua Lipa on my box.
2: Oh.
0: What's on your box?
2: Just it's like
3: I can't actually talk about it, to be honest.
2: Why?
0: Are you on a secret have you got a pre-release TV?
2: We've both got the
3: Do you
2: frames.
3: Know when you see those cars around Queenstown and they've got covers on them?
0: Oh, they've got the,
3: Yeah, that's me.
0: The old...
3: Yeah.
0: Hiding it from satellite.
3: Yeah, that's me. I've got one of those TVs because it's not out yet. I can't talk about it. I'm sorry, guys. I'm actually a top secret...
0: Are you a TV influencer?
3: I'm a top secret Samsung TV influencer.
0: Are you an electronics influencer?
3: I am actually now, Vaughn, yes. I'm coming out of influence and retiring.
2: You'll never beat my... when I got my TV, I made the best... I did a stop motion. I'm just looking forward to seeing your content.
0: Did you?
2: Because that took me a day. That took me hours.
0: Of stop motion. I'm
2: looking forward to seeing your...
3: What, did you do some Play-Doh...
2: No, it's me.
3: Wallace and Gromit.
2: It's me, like, moving
0: God, just
2: towards.
0: Like the bloody Samsung washing machine singing the song after failed music school. The failed actor over here really wants to...
2: Yeah, mate.
0: Show us all she did a six-month course on stop motion.
2: Yeah, anything.
0: Bloody Wallace and Gromit over here.
3: Next on the show, there's a game that people are playing in their car that's going viral.
0: Yeah, we're gonna play it. We're going to have a little play next. Mm. Well, you can play along at home. Put on your car, for wherever you find yourself this morning, get ready to play a game with your favourite friends.
3: Role Model ZM.

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1: People are playing a game. It's a fun car game. We all need a game to play in the car.
0: Oh, like when you see a red car, you punch your brother in the arm. Give him a dead arm.
2: Oh, yeah, yeah. Or you see a horse.
1: Yellow car and you yellow said Spotto. Not a red car. Too many red cars.
0: Yeah, that's why it's a great
3: game. You'd be being the shit.
2: When you see a black, white or grey car, you get to punch your brother in the face. Yeah.
1: Black car, punch brother. White car, spit on the driver.
2: Yeah. Who's dad?

0: Fergie.
1: I'm going to say 2004 or 5.
0: No. That's too early.
1: You reckon?
0: Because Delilah, this is peak teenage Sproul.
1: Okay. 2008.
2: Well, you're working together. This is interesting.
0: Yeah, we actually get on because of our collective hatred for Mark. It's united us, actually.
1: Yeah,
2: guys, okay, while we're playing, Mark's actually pulled over and got a bag of lollies.
0: What lollies? He got Oddfellows. What a prick.
2: No, he didn't get Oddfellows. He got Sour Worms.
0: Because
2: he was listening. I know he was listening when you guys said you like Sour Worms.
0: You're fine, we'll eat them, but he can't have any.
2: No, Mark doesn't want any because he's got diabetes.

0: Spit up my coffee.
1: Type one.
0: Yeah, it's type one.
1: Not marks. Not marks. No, due to nothing to do with Mark's dietary choices. Mark.
0: People playing along are saying 2006 or 2007. I'm going 2007 because 2006.
2: Yeah, I'm thinking seven or eight.
1: 2007 is correct.
0: Yay! Well done to those players.
2: Okay, more. This is fun.
0: Can you tell Mark to move his seat forward? I'm tall. I'm a grown girl.
1: Mark. Okay, Mark, can you move your seat forward? I think it's more of the lean back that's the problem, because Mark likes the lean back.
2: Of course he does.
1: He's an old boy racer. He's a 90s boy racer. Okay, next one. Oh, not that one. That's way too early. It's this one.
0: Okay, I don't know this, but Carwin's jamming out, so I'm going a little bit later.
1: I forgot about this song. It rules, eh?
0: Okay, it's giving 2010s if these girls are loving.
2: Okay.
0: Shame, right? Like a diamond. Oh, shame. 10?
2: Shame, right? Like a diamond. Yeah.
0: Okay, Shandog sang 11. Carwini sang 13.
2: Okay.
0: Text in 9696. Oh, great song. Adele.
2: Mm-hmm. Yeah, okay, so 23rd.
0: Girls aren't in agreeance. 11 and 13.
2: 11. It's early 2010s.
0: Someone said, should we go 2012?
2: I want to say 11.
0: That's not 13. I want to say 11 too.
2: 11. 2011.
0: Lock in 2011.
1: It's 2012.
2: This is a fun game. More.
0: Okay. Well done to Moses, who messaged in. 2012, you are the winner. You win nothing.
1: You win absolutely nothing.
2: You can have some of Mark's sour worms.
0: Can you tell Mark that I need a pee?
1: Yeah, Mark.
0: And that some of it's already coming out. Oh,
1: this is Mark's car.
0: I'm peeing harder then. I've let it out. Okay. Can you tell Mark to drive
1: so
0: better? Because I feel sick as well.
1: Mark is so understanding. Okay, here we go.

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0: Fletch, Vaughn and Hayley, the show thanks to Animates. 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Shop now.
1: Is it weird? Is it weird? I don't know. Is it weird? Tell me if it's weird. Maybe it is. Maybe it's not. I don't want to ask because then people will think I'm weird. So tell me. Is it? Is it weird?
0: It is.
2: Now, yeah, listen, it is. Listen. We received a message last week from a listener and she was like, guys, I'm so embarrassed to ask my actual friends, so I'm going to ask my genuine radio friends, is this weird? And then our sound guy, Sam, it was too early, and so we got on the AI and then hence this.
0: Is it weird?
2: I love this.
0: Actually, I love it. I love it. AI slop, that AI slop is staying.
2: Because it chuckles us so much. So the message we received asking is it weird was she went on a date, our lovely listener, and after they had completed the
0: fun times
2: and they used protection as good for them, instead of taking it off and tying it up and putting it into a bin or whatever, he just left it on. Pulled his undies on and left. And everyone was like...
3: And she wasn't with Drake.
2: She wasn't with Drake.
3: She wasn't with an NBA player that was just like, no, I simply can't afford for you to...
2: Leave my swimmers around.
3: Yeah.
0: For you to steal pop them. In and... Weird.
2: Yeah,
0: so,
2: yeah.
0: Impregnate yourself.
2: We had a lot of fun with that.
0: Yeah, and people did. The nation voted overwhelmingly weird.
3: It was weird.
2: Yeah. It was weird, but a lot of people being like, but also...
0: Get it.
2: I get it, and they've experienced it.
0: Now, we did say at the time, if something weird's happened to you and you want us to, I don't know, weigh in on it, the nation to weigh in on it, send us a message, and people have. And feel free to, FVHZM on Instagram, just send a DM. We'll keep you anonymous.
2: Just be like, guys, is it weird? And tell us. And we'll keep this anonymous because... I don't know, it's just sort of funny. Anyway, so we've picked this one out. Hi, FEH and the girlies. Get a little shout out. I heard your story last week from Is It Weird about the gentleman who left the thingy on his dinghy. And it made me think...
0: thingy on his dinghy, that's good.
2: That it made me think of something that has plagued me for a month now because I can't figure out what the hell happened. So I went on a date with a hottie 3 weeks ago. Date was amazing, so obvs, I had to bring this man back to mine. I briefly mentioned that my house was a bit messy because it wasn't planning on company. We always say it. We're like, I'm not going
3: even to. Even if you've just got hours
2: go
3: planning.
2: For a drain.
0: Yeah. Oh, it's such a mess and there's like one thing on the floor.
3: Yeah.
0: Or the couch.
3: Sorry for this mess.
2: I briefly mentioned that my house was a bit messy because I wasn't planning on company and he said he couldn't care less. Got back, fun ensued, shall we say. He decided to stay the night. But when I woke up at 6 a.m, ready to tune into my friend's FEH, lol. Now that feels like a little KPI there. He was gone, which is fine. It happens. But when I got out of bed and went into the kitchen, he'd cleaned. Like, cleaned, top to toe, kitchen and lounge. Some stuff was even rearranged like furniture and it was spotless. So I messaged him to say, thanks, lol. Guys, I've never heard from him again. I have messaged 5 times and he has never responded. I have been ghosted. Now that's weird, right?
3: That's weird that he's ghosted because I would have thought he would have cleaned because she said my house is a little bit untidy. He cleaned and she's like, oh my God, man of my dreams, he can tidy. And he's like, oh, you're most welcome. That's, you know.
0: That is
3: but
0: weird.
3: But he's ghosted.
2: But now that he's ghosted, I'm like, was that a pass ag?

0: changed. I'm like, what, plates, cups? Is he retouched? Has he gone?
1: He found an inefficient use of your second your plates in the drawer.
0: But it's so weird. This would be such a move, like a boss move, to be like, I really like you. I've had a nice night. You said your house was messy. I'm going to do this. It's a bit funny.
1: But maybe that was the plan, and then he changed his mind, or...
0: She never heard from him again.
1: How bizarre.
0: She's also said she's messaged five times, which I think we all agree is the maximum amount of times.
1: Oh, I think two.
0: Remember when I got ghosted last year?
1: The sheer audacity.
0: Excuse you. Excuse
1: and then you. Ran
0: you.
1: Into, then you ran into him in the same date spot.
0: That we went on a date.
1: Yes. Bizarre. Okay.
0: What, you got one date spot anyway? Yeah.
1: That's a great spot.
0: Okay, someone's messaged. Maybe he died.
1: Oh, maybe he died. Wait, so it's not weird? He might just have died.
2: What did he find while cleaning is the question, says Nicole. Maybe just as he was wrapping up the cleaning, he found something that deterred him.
0: Oh, gosh.
1: Well, this is what we want to know this morning.
3: Is it weird? I don't know. Is it weird? Tell me if it's weird.
1: 0800-9696. Text in. Is it weird? It is, right?
0: People have so many questions about this.
1: I know. There's definitely going to need to be a follow-up on this one.
0: And I think we'll come to an answer.
1: Okay, text in. We'll get to that answer next. ZM.

0: Post Malone ZM, Fleetch Vaughan and Hayley will play Deal or Reveal soon. Listen out for the activated just before the news at 8 o'clock to win cash.
1: Is it weird? Is it weird? I don't know. Is it weird? Tell me if it's weird. Maybe it is. Maybe it's not. I don't want to ask because then people will think I'm weird. So tell me, is it? Is it weird?
2: Okay, there's three explanations on the text machine, I reckon, eh?
3: Yeah.
2: Obsessive compulsive disorder?
3: That's the number one suggestion. People are like, I know people with OCD. Somebody even messaged and saying they have OCD.
0: Well, if you've just joined us, let's quickly recap. Okay.
2: Yes. Sorry, I got too excited.
0: Sorry, the only radio professional here.
2: Yeah, actually.
3: Yeah. I mean, I just assume people tune in and can't leave. So, I mean, I'm wrong.
0: It's arrogance.
2: No, someone literally texted and was like, I just tuned in. What's weird? Okay, so we've received a message.
0: Lucky I'm here is all I'll say.
2: Sometimes.
3: Absolutely.
2: Did you see in my new show, Sprout on the Prowl, that you guys saw, I've got my own little desk with buttons and stuff?
3: Yeah.
2: I push the buttons so good.

0: She can push buttons
1: you
0: real
1: well.
0: You
1: did push buttons real good.
2: Yeah. Like, yeah. She did that. I felt like...
1: Well, once you missed, and I thought I wouldn't
2: I
1: do
2: did,
1: that.
2: I did. Yeah. I felt like my proud dad would be watching, because I knew you were there. I was like, look at my buttons. Okay, so we've received a message for our very fun new segment, Is It Weird? I heard your story, blah, blah, blah. I went on a date with a guy. He was a hottie. Just to reiterate, he's a hottie, so obviously brought him back to mine. Fun ensued. If you know, you know. He decided to stay the night, but when I woke up at 6 a.m, he was gone, which is fine. But when I got out of bed and went into the kitchen, he'd cleaned it top to toe, spotless, and some stuff in the lounge and kitchen had been rearranged. I messaged him to say, like, oh my God, what a funny move. Thank you. I've never heard from him again. I've sent 5 more messages since then, and he's never responded. I've been ghosted.
1: Ghosted. Mm. Okay, so is it weird?
0: So the most common response is that he may have diagnosed or undiagnosed OCD. People with OCD can clean to reduce anxiety. So if the OCD voice says they've done something wrong morally, such as premarital sex with a stranger.
2: Oh,
0: yeah.
2: Okay. Oh, I would never.
0: His mind might be telling him to clean, to cope with that.
2: But
0: right.
2: That's fine, but why is he ghosted?
1: But also clean your own place.
2: But why is he ghosted? Clean her place, but by all means.
1: Yeah.
2: But then message and be like, no.
0: Somebody said a post-third day clean is sweet, but a one-night stand post-clean is weird.
1: Yeah.
2: Oh, so the 3 OCD.
1: Yep.
2: Crack. Dead.
1: Couldn't sleep and dead. Could be dead. Okay.
0: Or he found something while he was cleaning.
1: Yeah.
0: Could also be, he could be on crack and found something. He could have OCD and found something. Yeah. He could have found something and then he's dead.
2: Like, well, we're keeping her anonymous, but I'm looking at her. She doesn't give weirdo vibes.
1: Okay.
2: Like, you're going to find, you know.
0: All the best weirdos don't.
2: All of my dead cats taxidermied,
0: right.
2: You know.
0: I've seen this before. Anyone cleaning between the hours of 12 and 6, I know sleep is a crackhead.
1: Okay, yep.
0: I don't think it's weird, says Beverly. Not your Beverly, not your mother, Beverly.
1: Okay.
0: I don't think it's weird. What would you think if the roles were reversed? Say it was a man who invited a woman back to his place and his said place is a bit untidy and the woman cleaned before she left. That wouldn't be weird.
1: It would be.
0: I think it would be.
1: It would be,
2: the ghosting afterwards that's the weird behaviour.
1: Yeah, it is.
2: I think that's quirky.
1: Yeah.
2: That he cleaned or that she cleaned.
1: Mm. I'm not going to be mad about it.
2: But they're never messaging.
0: The only explanation is that he was hit by a bus on the way home and is currently in a coma. She should go and ask the local hospital if there's anybody in the ICU unit.
1: This is
0: that
1: like
0: fits
1: this,
0: the description.
1: This is the start of a rom-com.
0: Yeah.
2: I'm going to assume that our gal that has messaged in, considering she's messaged 5 times, has probably done a socials check. You know what I mean?
1: Yeah.
2: Maybe he was so grossed out by her house he just couldn't. I mean, she has also withheld some information from us about just how bad it was.
0: Mm. Amy said, what's this guy's number? It sounds like a dream service. Fun cuddles and a clean.
2: Yeah. Someone else messaged, I want his number as well. Clean is expensive. I'm happy to trade.
1: Oh, yeah, because it'd be free, wouldn't it?
2: Yeah, for a bit of a house clean.
0: Mm.
2: And so that's just a beautiful exchange of services.
1: Are we settling on it's weird?
0: Yeah,
2: we almost need another sting, which is, yes, it's weird,
0: unless he's dead.
2: But we don't have that.
1: We don't have that made, so... Yes, it's weird. All the people think it's weird. We can
2: officially confirm that's weird. That's weird, man.
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7: On the Nikki, house party, a massive night of jokes and songs. Now the urban motorway is heavy from Hill Street, State Highway 1, slow Tawa through to Johnsonville. Building from Newland, slow at the interchange. State Highway 2, moderate Upper Hutt through to Silverstream. You're going to have heavy traffic from Kennedy Good through to Petone. 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

0: Tame Impala on ZM, Fletch Vaughan and Hayley, 1 minute away from 8.
1: Remember those school meals that were just like a bit sloppy?
0: Yeah.
1: Sloppy. Well, the latest on the sloppy school lunches. The Ministry of Education has reminded schools in the Healthy School Lunches program not to let students take leftover meals home.
2: Why?
1: Citing food safety concerns and costs.
0: Oh, some restaurants don't do this.
1: Remember when, like, you go to school and you get home at the end of the day and there was a sandwich in there that had been in the piping hot summer heat of February.
2: It's got ham in it.
1: And it had that ham stink.
2: Yeah, sweaty ham stink.
1: I'm still eating that on the bus on the way home, baby.
2: I'm munching, I'm hungry.
1: Yeah, it's ridiculous to think Fat Vaughan would have had a ham sandwich left at the end of the day. I probably would have finished my lunch and it was Callum's ham sandwich that I'd also grabbed.
2: Yeah.
1: I'd eat that on the bus on the way home. That had a stinky, ham stink.
0: Yeah. It's just going to waste. Isn't it? Let them take the money.
2: That's the thing. I hate waste.
1: So surplus lunches are typically only around 10 to 12 a day, mostly due to student absences. And no schools have reported any illness linked to the food being taken home by kids that are in families where food on the table at any time of the day is a real struggle.
2: Yeah.
0: Let them take it. But we've talked about this before. Some restaurants don't do doggy bags. Because it's on them, the food safety.
2: Yeah, so when you go home and you leave it in your car and then you heat it up and then you're like, you gave me food poisoning.
1: Yeah, and they do a bad review for the restaurant.
2: It's like, you didn't.
1: I can see why.
2: I can see why, but surely it should be at the...
0: It's on
2: at
0: you.
2: The parents' discretion.
1: So, yeah.
2: Came home and said, this has been in my bag all day, then it's up to the parents to be like, we'll eat it or we don't.
1: Yeah, well, a principal said the school uses a fridge, reheating instructions and a liability waiver.
0: Oh, okay. So you see, if you sign a waiver, it's just horrible.
1: But it's the kids signing the waiver because a lot of these kids are getting home and their parents are like, still at work. Working.
2: Yeah.
1: You know?
2: Yeah. Oh, it is a conundrum.
1: Yeah. And in the rare case, you know, the parents aren't there a lot. And maybe not at work, but the kids are by themselves and this is the easiest way. But the Ministry of Education said, you're not allowed to take it home.
2: So it's a hard no.
1: Yeah.
2: I don't have kids, so it's just another thing I don't have to worry about.
1: Yeah.
2: But it is, tough. That's a tough decision.
1: I mean, nothing rules more than opening a lunchbox at the end of the day and nothing's been touched. That's good
2: stuff. As a parent.
1: Yeah, that's good stuff.
2: Man.
1: That's good stuff.
2: Well, back in the day, I'd get smackaroon.
1: I bung it in the fridge. I'd be like, that'll go again tomorrow.
2: I'm
1: not worried about food safety concerns.
2: Yeah, you didn't eat it. That's on you.
1: Yeah, that's on you. You got diarrhea now? Good. You should eat it the first day you got it.
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5: Got a leaky roof? 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Good morning. State Highway 1, very heavy. Tower through to Johnsonville, again from Newlands through to the interchange. State Highway 2, moderate at Upper Hutt, moderate to heavy at Silverstream. It is slow from Kennedy Good through to Petone. And the urban motorway, you're going to hit heavy traffic there from Hill Street. For leaky roofs, repairs and more, get your roofs.

0: 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Time saver traffic.
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3: Cloudy skies for Wellington. We've got northwesterly winds this morning. 16 the high and 9 overnight. Tomorrow mainly fine, but chance of a shower and a high of 13 degrees.
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3: Hatsa Maria, good morning in this update. A Kiwi was among the last people to disembark a cruise ship hit by a hantavirus outbreak in the Canary Islands, with 7 confirmed cases so far. The BBC's Guy Hedgecoe says the ship's now heading to the Netherlands.
4: After the crew have disembarked, it will undergo thorough disinfection, and the crew as well would obviously have to undergo medical assessments.
3: Maria Meno Kapakingi's walking away from Te Pāti Māori after months of tension and is starting her own party. Former co-leader Te Uraroa Flavel says the cracks have been showing for a while.
5: I think the motivation that Maria Meno has put forward is laudable and is probably inevitable at the back of what sort of happened or hasn't happened between herself and the Māori Party.
3: In the UK, more than 65 Labour MPs are done with Prime Minister Keir Starmer and want him gone after the party got absolutely walloped in last week's local elections. Starmer's not budging though, insisting he'll prove everyone wrong. And dock bookings open today for huts, campsites and walks, but don't rush all at once. They're spacing them out to ease pressure. There'll be a virtual queue to avoid the website crashing. More than 10,000 people tried to book the Milford Track last year. And that's news. I'm Bryn Rudkin.
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6: Well, from reading the news to making a deal.
3: That's the one.

0: How good are you at making decisions, Chloe?
1: Terrible.
0: Ah, okay.
2: Is there something we can do to work on that, Helen, or?
1: Probably.
2: Okay.
0: Was it instinct, number 11, or just a complete guess?
1: No. I like number 11. I'm born on the 11th, and so is my son, so.
2: Oh, you got your angel numbers, eh? 11-11.
1: Yeah, hopefully.
0: Do you want to change the briefcase?
1: Not at all.
2: Why are you saying? Okay.
3: Oh, okay.
0: It's just an idea, but.
2: Oh, yeah. Bryn, I hate this mind play.
3: Is she allowed to just choose another briefcase?
0: She might be, yeah.
3: Okay. So,
1: no, I'm terrible at making decisions. Don't give me another one to make. I'm stuck to 11.
2: You're okay, stuck to 11. Well, hang on, you've got to hear the deal first, because that might sway you.
0: Okay, I'm going to offer you... I'm going to start with 300.
2: Oh, this sucks. This is hard because I'm like, what is he reverse psychologing you to?
3: Yes.
2: Because there's something nice and juicy.
3: Now, just a reminder, there's anything in this case from $5 to $5,000, Chloe.
0: 300 is it's a good offer.
2: 300's pretty good.
1: It is a good offer.
3: I mean, you just said you couldn't afford to buy a lotto ticket.
2: That's heaps.
3: I mean, $300.
1: It is amazing. But hey, look, let's open the briefcase. Let's just open it and see what's in it.
2: I love this. Our listeners are so, they're just doing
3: wow,
2: it.
3: Okay.
2: Are you sure you're locking in the reveal?
1: Yeah, go on.
0: Are you sure?
1: I am.
0: What if
2: I... Not really, but we'll go with towards.
0: What if I offered you $350?
1: No, still open.
0: What about...
3: Wait more!
0: I've got, this is my final offer, okay?
2: Come on, give her a
3: go. Come on, Bryn. Make it a
0: 600.
3: Oh, I mean, you got a guaranteed 600 there, but who knows what's in case 11?
1: Oh, this is so tough.
2: You just doubled your original offer, Bryn.
3: You found her. You found her spot, Bryn. You found her.
2: Okay, I'm not... I'd take 600, but I don't know what's in 11.
3: Yeah, but it could be up to 5,000,
2: Hayley. I know.
4: And it keeps going up, so it might be more or it might be less.
3: Yeah, but you can't... You

0: Who to thunk
1: it? Well done, Aunt Chloe. Congratulations. $650 with Deal or Reveal.
2: Thank you, Bryn,
3: for...
1: yeah, that was good, Bryn.
3: Good generous offer.
1: Banker Bryn, you'll be back at 4 o'clock with Bryn Clint.
4: Another chance to play this afternoon.
1: Yeah, make sure you're listening. Next on the show...
0: Oh, small town buzz. We want to ask you, what's going on in your small town? You got some small town buzz, because my hometown, Lawrenceville.
1: Yeah, or just when something happened in your small town that you
3: scandal?
1: Were just like...
0: Big buzz.
1: No, like something came to the town.
0: Exciting news.
3: Exciting
0: news.
1: Because something finally has happened in Lawrenceville that's exciting.
0: Well, it's not
3: open. The first exciting thing to happen in Lawrenceville next.
0: I don't know about that. That seems a little... We got those cows that time, that mega cow. We've got
1: Okay, so aside from the fiberglass cows,
3: the second most exciting thing to happen to Lawrenceville next.
1: Harry Styles, hit him.

0: Harry Styles, American Girls on ZM, Fleach Warren and Hayley the Show. Thanks to Animates making happy happen for pets. 16 past 8, we want to know what happened in your town that caused lots of buzz? Or if you live in a suburb, like what came to your suburb that got everyone excited? Because, for example, something exciting is finally happening in Morrinsville. And Vaughn, you're ecstatic.
1: Veggie Heaven is going to heaven.
2: Goodbye, Veggie Heaven.
1: Veggie Heaven, the legendary veggie shop on the way out of Morrinsville towards Hamilton on State Highway 26.
2: Yeah.
0: Is that next to the top or the bottom pub?
1: It's just up the road a little bit from the top pub.
2: You've got two pubs in Morrinsville.
0: They've got a top versus bottom. That's what they call the pubs.
2: Right.
0: The top's at the top end of town.
2: Yeah.
0: Stay with me.
2: I'm with you.
0: The bottom pub's
1: There's no bottom pub.
0: Does that close down?
1: Top pub is at the top end of town. The Knot is the Nottingham Castle.
0: Because that's not at the top.
1: No, it's the Nottingham Castle, and it's in the middle.
2: But it's not at the top, or it is at the top.
1: And then at the other end of Thames Street, the Cosy Club.
0: Okay,
1: then if you go a little bit further down, there's a few places to drink. There's the golf club.
0: Okay.
1: The old Kev's place.
0: Yeah.
1: You can do it all. But anyway, the Veggie Heaven, which is the legendary veggie shop, one of those big ones with the massive A-frame, and you think it's chalk, but it's not. They paint it black every time and paint the new specials on with a white brush.
2: Wow, that's beautiful.
1: Yeah, it's legendary spot to stop for a cauliflower or a couple of heads of brock.
0: But it's shutting down, going to heaven.
1: It's going to heaven, and a McDonald's is being built there.
2: Wow.
0: And the ashes of the wilted lettuce.
1: Yeah, a McDonald's settling in to Morrinsville.
2: It's been
1: a
2: long time.
1: I remember
0: people want a Macca's more than
1: Matsumata got a KFC and a Macca's, and Morrinsville were like, man, they get everything.
0: They're your rich cousins. All the horse money.
1: Cambridge is our rich cousins.
0: Oh yeah.
1: And then Matsumata became our rich cousins.
0: Hobbit money.
1: Our posh cousins who forget their roots. Sometimes we tell them just be humble and remember where you were in the '80s too.
2: Yeah.
1: In the '90s.
2: I will never forget when, because I grew up in a small like village, Eastbourne in the heart. And I'll never forget when we got our Indian restaurant, and it was just like, wow, the world is coming to Eastbourne.
0: Wow.
2: Because we had fish and chip, we had Chinese.
1: Chinese was the first. I was recently discussing New Zealand's history of different ethnicities. Chinese was the first.
2: They were because Mexican, we just never knew.
1: I didn't know Mexican. I didn't know Thai.
0: Sushi. Sushi wasn't a thing until like
1: It was big news when Morrinsville got its first sushi place too.
0: Yeah.
1: And then we got a Subway.
0: Yep.
1: And that's how it sat.
0: Yeah.
1: Somebody's just messaging, apparently we're getting a bloody KFC on the old boatyard.
0: Wait, you had a boatyard. You're literally in the middle of the...
1: Morrinsville had like three boatyards.
2: Why?
1: Well, people made boats there.
2: Oh.
1: But you're right. It's landlocked. I don't know. I've never really thought about that.
0: God, I wonder.
1: Well, they make trailers too.
0: Dying.
1: You pop the boat on the trailer. Yeah. You can pretty much take them anywhere these days.
2: Yeah.
1: But Morrinsville's getting a McDonald's.
0: Well, the locals are jazz because, you know, it's going up in the world.
2: Yeah,
0: and this
2: fun.
0: Is what we want to know. And it doesn't have to be like something that's happening now, just in the past or now. What was the big small town buzz or the buzz in your suburb? Because maybe you're a suburb that didn't have much and then you get a big mall or something.
2: Yeah. Or maybe you were

0: Opened. There's a new gym.
1: Oh my god!
0: Bloody Neil's out there telling everybody it's time to move to Morrinsville. It's weird to see my small, sleepy, beautiful little hometown
2: has everywhere
0: such a
2: else
0: metropolis.
2: Has everywhere else got so expensive? The only place left is a shithole. Is that what's happened?
1: We don't say
2: that in real estate. We say gentrifying.
1: Yeah, we're gentrifying
0: a shithole. Shit. No, excuse me. It's a beautiful place.
1: It's becoming, we're absorbing it into the super city. We're just spreading and spreading and spreading. Auckland. Soon we'll be at Tauranga.
2: So with this exciting buzz in Morrinsville, Vaughan's hometown, we want to know from you, what caused the big buzz in your town or your suburb?
0: Yeah. So, there's so much happening in these small towns.
1: I would say a lot of towns very excited when they got traffic lights.
0: Yeah.
1: Someone messaged in 544 when Ōtaki got those traffic lights, you know, when you're heading towards Wellington?
0: Yes.
1: The town just lost it.
0: Well, Whangamata was the same talk of the town when they got their first set of traffic lights. We didn't, and everyone was saying, we don't bloody need them.
2: I prefer a roundabout.
1: I agree, yes.
0: So much fluffing around with lights, isn't
2: there? Yes, there is.
0: Palmerston North got a hydro slide. Everybody was pretty excited about that.
1: And the Mitre 10 person from Wainuia Mata, they do want to just clarify it was a stand Mitre 10. It wasn't mega, but it did have a Columbus.
0: It had a Columbus coffee inside.
2: So mum can have a coffee and look at the house plan.
0: Apparently Morrins was also getting a new Mitre 10. We had a Mitre 10, but we're getting a new Mitre 10.
2: It's all going Morrinsville.
0: It's all going Morrinsville.
1: Oh my god, buy now.
2: There's money in meth.
1: Buy up.
2: There's money in meth.
1: There is money in meth.
0: The day Taco Bell came to West Auckland was the day my life started.
1: When we go to Popeyes, though, we're like,
0: we don't bloody mind a Popeyes. We love a Popeyes.
1: Someone messaged in, I bet no one's heard this, but Christchurch just got a new stadium.
0: Oh, wow.
1: I will say.
2: That was a buzz.
1: The whole country's a buzz about that.
2: I'm excited to go check something out at that stadium. Mm,
0: somebody said if Morrinsville is Matamata and Cambridge's poor cousin, then I guess us here in Te Aroha are the poor cousin's gingerhead stepchild.
1: Get nothing.
2: Yeah.
0: We're not getting anything.
2: Do you remember we talked about when the hydro slide opened at the Christchurch pool?
1: Someone messaged in there. And Palmerston North got their hydro slide and they're like.
0: Yeah.
2: Do you still need to book it? Because...
1: We tried to go.
2: When we go down for a live show, put in a booking for that. That's in October. Because we tried last time.
1: Are we going to have time?
2: We'll make time.
1: Let's go down a day early so we're going to have the slide in Fifth Street. I mean,
0: there's some scandal in New Plymouth.
2: Oh.
0: One of the local real estate agents has found out that her husband's had an affair with a woman, and the woman he's been sleeping with is pregnant and due this week. She's telling everybody, all of her clients.
1: Wow.
2: You love when that shit gets...
0: I don't think that's what we were after. I don't want. Why not? That's small town buzz.
2: Yeah. Wonder if Mum's heard that.
1: Oh, there's a buzz in Pērungia now. Remember, I stayed in Pērungia.
0: Yeah.
1: I'm actually booking another getaway in Pērungia because.

0: That's amazing.
1: Oh, yeah. So, they call it bougie. People think they're quite bougie because they're like, it's a scone but with an Asian spin.
2: Yes, it's got a thin squirt of mayonnaise on the top of it.
1: And it's sort of a katsu sweetie, kind of a brown sauce. I like it. I might have to go to Japan.
3: Otaki got a an adult fun toy shop.
2: Oh, really?
3: The local Christians weren't happy, but everybody else was
1: knows
3: like,
1: no bounds.
3: It's great. You can see these things in person before buying them.
1: Mm.
3: You want to see. That's how you ended up with the Girthmaster flesh. You didn't see it before you purchased it.
1: Because he was like, that feels kind of the right size.
4: That sounds like a great, the name alone, what a wonderful sale.
2: Absolute lies.
1: And then it arrived, he was like, oh, it's going to be a challenge.
2: Okay, we're tapping out. Fact of the day is next.
4: It's grass week. Let's talk grasses.
2: Gracie Abrams, sit in.

0: Can I start on Fact of the Day? Grass Week at Fact of the Day with a shout out to Meg, who listens to the show, who's actually a groundskeeper at Lord's in Twickenham. She's a New Zealander. She listens to the podcast. She's the one in charge of the grass at those legendary cricket grounds.
1: Goodness me.
2: It's amazing. That's your dream. I mean, that's

0: That's
1: but that's you're like into they law study grass, eh?
0: You're the grass experts, yeah. Grassologists.
2: Grassologists.
0: Mm. Well, it's grass week here at Fact of the Day, and I promised today we'd also be going to the Central Americas.
3: Oh, you did?
0: Because today we're talking about the Inca Empire, the largest in pre-Columbian history. It had a 30,000-kilometer road network connecting modern-day Colombia, Ecuador, Peru, Bolivia, Chile, and Argentina. Now, I haven't been, but you've seen Fletch. You would agree that it's some of the most violent geography on Earth. Canyons, rivers, gorges too wide, the Andes.
2: Yeah.
0: And, you know, two wider gorges for a wooden beam to stretch, to go across.
2: Yes.
0: And that's why the Incas built entire bridges out of grass.
2: Grass.
1: Grass on the bridges,
2: like
1: or made of grass?
0: It's made of grass.
1: Made of dirt, right?
0: No, it's made of
1: grass.
0: The bridges were made of a grass.
2: So like a flax that they wove.
1: Like a flax.
0: Yeah, it was woven out of grass.
2: Okay.
0: 28 meters long and 15 meters above the river is the remaining one of these bridges, which has actually been like marked by UNESCO in 2013 as intangible cultural heritage of humanity.
2: Oh.
0: There's a modern metal bridge nearby that serves the cars, but local communities still use the grass bridge on foot.
2: Oh, wow.
0: Yeah.
1: Is it like swinging or is it quite solid?
0: It's like, you know, the bridge in Indiana Jones?
1: Like a rope bridge.
0: Yeah, it's like a rope bridge, but it's literally woven out of grass.
1: The grass is so short.
0: It's a longer grass. It's let to grow long, and it's called ichu. It's a tough grass that only grows in the high Andean grasslands.
2: Right, so it's like tussocky.
1: Cut it and let it dry so it's got a bit of rigidity to it, and then weave it.
0: Ropes resist tension like steel cable, and it's got resins in the fiber, and it sways with earthquakes where concrete would break.
1: Oh. Cute, but I'm not walking across it.
2: No, I wouldn't walk across it.
1: I don't love a swing bridge in like a, you know, New Zealand bush.
0: This has stood the test of time, and they rebuild it every year. 1,000 people from 4 surrounding communities each gather in June for the rebuild.
2: Whereabouts is it?
0: And they've done it for the last 600 years.
1: I don't want to see it.
2: I want to see a photo. Where is it?
0: Hey, Google this. Q.
2: Yeah.
0: Apostrophe.
2: Yeah.
0: E-S.
2: Yeah.
0: W-A.
2: Yeah.
0: C-H-A-K-A.
1: Quizwackawack.
0: Quizwashaka.
2: Oh, no, I'm not going on there.
1: Because turn it around.
2: Not. Absolutely not.
1: Oh, absolutely not.
0: Come on, we've come all the way.
1: I'll swim.
2: I'd rather take my swim.
0: There's piranhas in that water.
1: Cool.
2: Watch out for piranhas.
0: Piranhas, they'll get you. So every year they get together. They've been doing it for 600 years. It's led by a specialist called the Chakawaruak.
2: They build it. They rebuild it every year. Is that what you said?
0: Yep.
2: Yeah.
0: Women collect and prepare the ichu grass. Men handle the braiding and assembly.
2: Great news, Vaughn.
0: Yeah.
2: Popular times. I love when Google does this.
1: Yeah.
2: 3 p.m. Currently not too busy.
1: We should go now.
2: Perfect time to go right now, listener.
1: If you're nearby.
2: Yeah.
0: Well, an offer is made before they begin stringing the bridge across.
2: We'll throw Haley in.
0: Coca leaves. Oh. No, not a human sacrifice. They put coca leaves, though, so whoever they're worshipping loves a little
2: bit of cocaine. Have you seen the price of cocaine at the moment? Absolutely not.
0: It's coca leaves. They make the cocaine. They make it into cocaine.
1: A cocaine bridge.
0: Coloured corn, cotton, sugar, wine, cigars, bells, and llama fetuses.
1: Fetuses?
0: Yeah.
1: Not feces?
0: Not feces, fetuses.
2: Oh.
0: Plural of fetus. And then they cut the grass, load to the ground, they twist it into hand, thin ropes, twist it to get into larger ropes, so they twist, and then they twist the twisted to make it twister, and then they produce a 50-meter cord, and then they string that across, and then they build the bridge from that.
2: Amazing.
1: That's a no from me.
0: So today's fact of the day is there's a UNESCO-protected tradition where locals every year rebuild a grass bridge, as their ancestors have done for hundreds and hundreds of years.

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0: Morning, State Highway 2 moderate through Upper Hutt and Silverstream. It is heavy from Kennedy Good. Looks like we might have a crash just after Petone. If you can update us further, 0800 jammed. State Highway 1 is slow, Tawa through to Churton Park. Heavy from Newlands to the interchange. 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
14: Next on the show, after packing out of the theatre over the weekend, I thought enough is enough. And I thought of my dream product and I've found it. And I'm considering a purchase. I'm very excited about it.
13: We'll delve into that next Somba, Home Wrecker, ZM.

5 of these totes. And she was like, why don't you just get a bloody big suitcase and put it all in one thing so that the you've just got one thing to carry? And I was like, no, I like for it to be compartmentalized. Like, that's the tech stuff and my cords. That's the makeup and the hair and the extra extensions and the bras and undies. Yeah. And that's for the sleepover and that's for this. And so I've got it and like this. But afterwards, I stayed at a hotel. And the next morning, it was just like, I'm so sick of carrying all this stuff. I just hate all these bags. You know, they're like ripping your arms apart and pinching.

0: around the country.
1: Yeah, so I'll travel so that when I'm packing in and out of places, I can have my little bags.
2: I've got bad news for you.
1: What?
2: And quite heavy.
0: And they don't fold down. Like
2: I would say, yeah, they're quite.
0: They like, fit in the boot of a car, but it's not going to be easy to like take to the air.
2: Yeah, it would be one whole bag.
0: Pretty classic to see you rock into an airport, towing a beach trolley though.
2: Like that would put your bags on that. That would take up your whole suitcase, your big suitcase.
0: Oh no, that's traveling by itself, like a pram or.
1: I was hoping for some kind of like.
2: Actually, is that a loop
1: down?
2: Is that a loophole? Because do they charge you for the pram or the wheelchair?
1: Yes. Not wheelchair.
2: No. You take it
0: they
2: to the gate.
0: They do not charge you for the wheelchair.
2: You take it to the gate, don't you?
1: Prams, what, you don't. Prams goes prams? Into oversized.
0: You don't take prams to... No, you don't take prams to the gate.
1: Babes, they're an oversized and fragile. Yeah, they have to go into the weird bit.
2: People always take prams to the gate and they check them.
1: They genuinely don't.
2: And they check them for them.
0: Oh, you fly business. Take them to he flies business.
2: No.
0: He's getting a different experience.
1: Oh, ooh,
0: they only poor the poor people's children have to walk.
2: Vaughn, I'm talking about...
1: They make the babies crawl.
0: They make the babies crawl. And then you're actually not allowed to carry them either.
1: On the floor.
2: No, they
0: I'll teach you to be an economy.
2: So this is a loophole. You get someone to tow you sitting in it, and you say it's your like wheels.
0: No, but why would they say, ma'am, you're in a beach trolley, why aren't you in a wheelchair?
2: Well, you just say, this is how I get around.
1: There's literally... I'd say like 10 messages being like, it's called a suitcase, hon. I know.
2: It is a suitcase.
1: But I just want it all. It's not as fun. I just sort of want this like trolley that I pull in and out of my theatres and it's got
0: it
1: all my little bits.
0: It makes sense when you're travelling by car. Like it makes sense when you're in Auckland or you're driving for like Hamilton gigs or something. But like practically to get it on a plane, it loses its practicality.
1: Some of them say that they do have trolleys that fold pretty flat. And they do allow prams at the gate, so we apologise, Fletch.
2: Thank you.
0: No, you always have to check them in the bit, and they come out with the fragile
2: you
0: know, bit.
2: Always formed because how these parents have these shithead kids everywhere.
1: Where are they going?
0: The pram through the scanny thing.
2: I don't know.
1: Where's the pram going?
0: It sounds like a nightmare
2: they
0: to get a pram.
2: They put it under the wheels, Hayley. What they tuck it in that bit with the wheels. I don't know.
0: Underneath.
1: People are saying packing cells. No, I need structure. That needs a structural tote. I have those like flexy like.
0: Wait a minute, are you talking a pushchair or a pram?
1: Dream duffel.
2: I don't know.
0: The
2: difference.
0: The pushchair is the one that the kid sits in facing forward.
2: I don't have kids. I don't.
1: What the hell is the difference between a pushchair and a pram?
0: No, a pram's the big one.
1: No, a pram's the little one.
2: Also, I got one of these for the beach, and it's too big even for the boot. It takes up way too much.
0: It takes up a lot of room in the boot.
1: No, the dream duffel.
0: The wheels are so big.
2: The wheels are giant.
0: The wheels are big. Big four-wheel drive hard plastic wheels.
2: They look like the wheels on that NASA moon rover, Mars rover.
0: Yeah.
2: Very huge.
0: Except just cheap plastic.
2: Yeah.
1: Well, I'm absolutely gutted. I thought it landed on something.
2: Yeah, I think suitcase.

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1: 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Slow patch through Upper Hutt on State Highway 2 again through Silverstream. You're going to hit heavy traffic from Kennedy Good. Our earlier breakdown after the Korokoro overbridge, it was partially blocking the right-hand lane, has been cleared. State Highway 1 is slow Tawa all the way through to the interchange. 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

0: James Hay Theatre, Friday, October 16th. That sold out the quickest. Now, Vaughan, you are chatting to the council about trying to put on an extension.
1: Yeah, I'm actually putting on a bit of an extension, bit of a lean-to. Mm.
0: No promises, but we know the mayor, don't we? Brittany's dad. So
1: yeah, yeah, Brittany's yeah.
0: Dad.
1: Oh,
0: Brittany's dad, have a word to Brittany's
2: the
0: dad.
2: The right honourable Brittany's dad.
0: Brittany's dad. but no promises there. It is sold out. Wellington, similar to your comedy show, which is...
2: all down the bottom. Out. Next level up, out. Next level up, starting to go.
0: But yeah,
2: well,
0: so
2: like half, so don't dilly-dally out.
0: Yeah, don't dilly, and don't dilly-dally. Mm. Hamilton, there's a splattering of tickets, so if you do want to come, don't miss out.
1: I'd say it's more of a smattering than a splattering.
2: No, it's like that.
1: Oh, you're saying
2: some are three, some are two, some are one.
0: Yeah, so there's some rogue seats, but that is extremely close to selling out. So if you want all the details, you can go to zmonline.livenation.co.nz with the links. Hamilton will be at the BNZ Theatre October 10th. It's a Saturday. Christchurch, as I mentioned, Friday, October 16th. And Wellington will be October 9th at the Opera House. That's a beautiful venue too.
2: I know. I'm going to be there this Saturday.
0: Next on the show.
2: Now, we're sick of the maxing. We're sick of the looks maxing. We're sick of doing anything that's maximum. There's a new trend, and I'm on board.
0: Is it something maxing?
2: No, it's not maxing.
0: Alex Warren, ZM.

0: things and adding all of these steps that are actually eating up my time for my sleep. So minusing is about taking away every possible thing other than the bare minimum, because obsessing over everything and adding all these things, it's not actually healthy. And a lot of the time it's complete utter TikTok BS that you're following.
1: Isn't this just how you live your life, Vaughn?
2: Yeah, I don't like to do stuff. I don't like to do stuff, so sounds good to me.
0: Kind of
2: what I've been doing all along, though.
0: What, minusing? Taking away things?
2: Minimal.
0: You were the original.
2: I'm still brushing my teeth, which I think is hold for a pause.
0: See, I'm considering getting rid of one of mine. Do you know what I mean? Because it's really the morning breath that I'll get rid of.
2: I backed off my flossing, but my annual checkup is June. I need to get back into my flossing.
0: I've been weak on the floss as of late as well. Because I've been minusing so much. It wasn't skincare.
1: Do you know why I've been weak on the floss? Is because last time I went to the hygienist, she was like, you have been doing so much better. And then I was like, well, great. Now
2: it's
1: I don't
2: like
1: need
2: physio,
1: to bother.
2: It's like physio, isn't it?
1: Yeah.
2: You go because you're sore and they give you some stretches and they say, keep up those stretches. But the minute your back's not sore anymore, you're like, hey, F you, physio.
0: I don't know, though. Because
2: see you again in 6 months when this problem pops its head back in because I'm not listening.
0: Because I didn't fix it.
2: Yeah.
0: The last time I went to the hygienist, they said the same thing. Like, oh, you've been taking good care of your teeth. And I was like, I actually haven't. I've been kind of minusing. I've been neglecting the floss quite a lot. So I was like, do we need a floss? That's just a question for Dentist 9696. Is flossing a myth?
1: There you go. Some minusing. Lovely. Add some minusing to your life.
0: Minus some stuff, man. Just relax.
1: Yeah. Next on the show, we want to talk rumours, because somebody who went to the Met Ball last week, the Met Ball Met Gala, has had to defend herself.
0: In the most embarrassing way.
1: Yeah. So we want to know next, when was there a wild rumour about you?
0: Brilliant.
1: Sabrina Carpenter, ZM.

0: Olivia Dean, ZM, Fleach Vaughan and Hayley. The show thanks to Animates making happy happen for pets. Right now, we want to know, 9696 0800 dial ZM. Is there or has there been a wild rumour about you? Because it's not just celebrities that have to deal with like rumours about them.
1: You know, oh, yeah, of course. It'll be like small towns or like at your high school or... I mean, I don't know if Michelle at primary school did pee in that little, you know, concrete cylinder. Oh, but man,
0: school rumors,
1: legend has it.
0: School rumors were the worst, eh? Like urban legends and school rumors. They were just horrible.
1: I know, so bad.
0: So the obviously last week the Met Gala was on. The Washington Post, there was a columnist who wrote an article about how do the celebrities pee?
1: Yes.
0: Because a lot of these celebrities wear dresses they are sewn into.
1: They're sewn into them or like, you know, like Kim Kardashian, it was like made of solid plastic. You can't bend, you can't get out of it.
0: So it was like kind of a lighthearted article, a lighthearted column. And it quoted a stylist who said that there was a client of his, and he didn't name them, who had an embarrassing wardrobe malfunction last year at the Met, not this year's Met, and said that basically they made a stunning entrance in an elaborate couture sheer mess
1: mesh jumpsuit.
0: And that they were, it was, you know, hand-stitched crystals.
1: Jumpsuits, there's no excess in those, regardless.
0: Pearls neck to toe.
2: Wow.
0: And said that the client was sewn into the bodysuit. They got swept up in the excitement of the whole night, and they had some drinks, and they had to tear a hole in it to use the bathroom, and then weed on themselves, because obviously, you know.
2: If it was mesh, I'd just weed through it, I reckon.
1: But you'd stink a bit. You'd have to get awareness on it.
2: You're going to get a bit of wee anyway.
0: So, the internet was like, well, it's got to be this model.
2: Because she was the one that was wearing the mesh jumpsuit.
0: Yes, she is

0: arrested.
1: Oh.
0: Or what happened to him. But that was the rumour that went around.
1: But it wasn't true.
0: Okay. Somebody else said, yes, apparently I was part of the local swingers community. We live in a tiny community.
1: Oh, we're no friends that have, you know, they have a really good couple friend group. And they get accused of it. And they're like, it's just hilarious to
2: them. Someone texted in saying, I was accused of having naughty times on our best friend's couch. But we're not interested in each other at all. Never would be, never have been, never will be. Just a platonic friendship built on love and trust. But we did not do anything naughty on our friend's couch.
1: I'd get rid of the couch.
2: Yeah. We have. Not because of us.
0: Your own.
1: Filthy behaviour.
0: Anonymous, please. I was apparently having an affair with a doctor at work. I can tell you what, I definitely wasn't.
1: Oh no!
2: And then everyone's
1: judging you, like, oh, having an affair.
2: I have not.
1: Yeah.
2: Oh no! What?
0: It's quarter.

0: Found out it was New Zealand music, bud.
1: Nick Manna
0: was playing ZM.

0: ZM, Fleach, Vaughan and Hayley, the show thanks to Chemist Warehouse. The May catalogue sale ends this Wednesday. We want to know is if there's a wild rumour about you, because a model that was at last year's Met has had to come out and say, I didn't rip a hole in my costume and to go to the
1: and
0: toilet.
1: And pee out the hole.
2: And pee out the hole and get a bit of pee on my, you know, multi-$1,000 outfit. I didn't piss myself at the gala.
0: Just to clarify.
1: Yeah.
2: I hate that I had to clarify this. Please don't let this become a wild rumour about me that lasts for my entire career.
0: But it's not just celebrities. We're getting some wild stories through because we want to know when you were the victim of a wild rumour. Amy, what was the rumour?
3: That I was dead.
0: Oh, but you're very much alive, obviously.
2: Well, are you? Can we just confirm?
3: Very much alive.
2: All right.
1: Try to walk through the nearest wall. We'll see if there's a ghost or not.
2: Prove it.
0: How did this happen, though?

0: It eventually got back to my best friend, and she said, "Oh no, she's not on crack. She's done it the old-fashioned way."
1: The latest one of that is their Ozempic or the jabs. Didn't have that.
0: A kid I taught at school told everybody I punched his mum in the face when we used to go to school together. Not true.
1: Not true.
2: Did you?
0: Yeah.
2: Not true. Apparently.
0: Mormons told all the other Mormons in town that I was an alcoholic because I had a wine rack.
2: Oh, why would you need more than one bottle of wine?
0: Why? Never, of course, just one for a sip at church. I don't know. The Mormons probably don't even do the church sip, do they?
2: I can't believe the Mormons gossip. Surely that's unchristly.
0: Very unchristly. A lot of other messages. My son's rugby team manager assumed that when I said my ex-husband won't be around for a while, that he'd gone to jail.
1: Oh.
0: He hadn't gone to jail. Just wasn't going to be around for a while. I grew up in a small town. I'd moved away when I was 18. I was in a happy relationship living in Christchurch at the age of 30. And I got a text message from a guy that I'd been in primary school and schooling with.
1: Yeah.
0: Asking him to explain to his wife that we weren't having an affair. I was flabbergasted, if I'm being honest. Here I was laughing, like, are you serious? His wife was very serious, and there was a rumour going around that I was having an affair with him, but I was all the way in Christchurch. I hadn't seen him since I was 17. Still makes me laugh to this day that a small town rumours get around so quick.
1: Jeez.
2: When my little sister was in college, she had some trouble with a couple of bully girls.
1: Yeah.
2: And I told them to back off. This is the older sister.
1: Yeah.
2: The next day, the rumour went around the school that I was apparently threatened to go to their school and stab them. And the bullying stopped.
0: So that worked.
1: It worked.
2: Stab them.
1: Wild.
0: A work colleague spread a rumour that I was sleeping with them. I was in a relationship. I confronted them.
2: Ooh.
0: And I said, I think you're using this as a lie, as an excuse to cover up that you were in the closet. And he said, no. Cut to current time, married to a man. So, right on that one.
1: Right. Okay.
0: Right on the money there.
2: My five-year-old told everyone at his school that I was pregnant, and my own kids who were older at the school found out. They came home, they're like, how couldn't you tell me? She said, also to add to that, some of the parents found out, and I'm still clearing

0: your own Pink Pony Club on ZM. Fleach, Vaughn and Hayley, 24 minutes away from 10.
1: Now, we've run a quick little poll because, you know, my experience is that people are out there living at the moment. We're carpe dieming. And I was reading an article written by a professional lady of the night, shall we say.
0: Oh, okay.
1: And how in the last, since 2025 to now, this year, her number of bookings with married couples have skyrocketed.
0: Oh.
1: Overtaking her bookings with single men.
0: That's interesting.
1: Couples.
2: It's really interesting.
1: She revealed in this article the things that they're asking for. You know, they're having fun, and it's all in within the bounds of a loving marriage.
0: That and would actually be a good idea, because then it's like a deal, right? Like,
1: we're just having fun. It's consensual.
0: You know what I mean? Like, there's not going to be the guy getting feelings.
1: No. And it's not secret, it's not behind your back, it's not private, it's like...
2: transactional.
1: Should we have a little fun?
2: Yeah.
1: And then you hear this out there, like the more people you talk to, the more couples have been branching out, shall we say.
2: Well, we asked, have you and your partner tried something new and spicy in the boudoir this year? And 75% of people said no.
1: Okay.
2: But 25% of people said yes.
1: Okay.
2: Not yet.
1: Oh, wait, are you ready to do some dancing around some of these answers?
2: Yeah. Not yet. Our first responder said dot dot dot. That sounds

0: first time in
1: and being
0: years.
1: Like, what the heck is this?
2: It's like using the you know, you got a really dirty windscreen, you have your squirter. Yeah.
1: Your squeegee.
3: We have recently moved to the country with no neighbours. It's a lot louder, often more spontaneous, and a bit more no one's going to hear you.
1: Yeah, oh, yeah, lovely. Right. No, yeah.
3: That's nice. Somebody else said we finally brought some toys into the action.
1: Kia ora. This is fun just to watch more.
3: I also got a mask for myself to wear so I can play a character. The mask was wife approved.
0: Interesting.
2: Who's he playing?
1: Talking about a Batman situation here, a Spider-Man.
3: Like a mask.
2: Sounds like playing Spider-Man.
0: It's definitely going to be a Marvel character.
1: Yeah.
3: Might get a red hot follow up on that one.
0: Yeah, lovely. See, well, people are trying stuff.
3: There's heaps more. Went to a swingers club.
1: Oh.
3: Only touched each other, but it was quite nice being watched.
1: Yeah, lovely.
0: Do you need a moment?
1: You're right,
0: perhaps. Okay? You okay?
3: Yeah.
1: Right,
3: I don't even know how to say that one. Without, unless it's arguing over who gets to hug the pregnancy pillow, then no.
0: Oh, how good are the body pillows, the pregnancy pillows?
1: Yeah, so good.
3: We have tried something spicy. It's called he stopped brushing his teeth at night, and I won't go near him because it's spring.
1: Okay.
0: That's true love, eh? That is true.
1: We really covered the full spectrum there.
3: Mm.
0: Next on the show, Hayley, you need the listeners' help.
1: Yes, I do. I need to purchase something for my show. I'm going to get you on the 9696.
0: Olivia Rodrigo, Drop Dead, ZM.

0: Jack Harlow on ZM, Fleetch Morn and Hayley.
1: May I have access to the text machine?
0: Absolutely.
1: 9696?
0: Yeah.
1: Hit me with your best granny panty recommendations, but hang on. Georgia joins us as well. You can chime in, Georgia. There's a few things needed.
0: Okay.
1: Now, for context, without giving too much away, there is a moment in my new show, which is coming to Wellington this way.
0: Yeah.
1: Where the at one moment you may see the underwear. I was unprepared for this because I was imagining I was going to be wearing these fishnets and over the top I was going to have these kind of like undies that were a little bit fine, but in the end the fishnets didn't work, so I was bare-legged, and then the undies that I had to go over top of the tights were inappropriate without tights.
2: Mm.
1: You could not only see the side bikini line, the whole gal.
0: Oh, yeah,
1: the
0: right.
1: The whole gal.
2: Was the gal looking good, though?
1: No.
2: Okay.
1: So,
2: maybe that's on you before Wellington.
1: You know what? It's heading into winter. She goes dormant. So, I had to end up putting on the underwear I had been wearing that day, and they were naked. They were very bad. And so, I know I need to buy a pair of appropriate, I'll say sweat wicking. I don't think we need to see that.
0: Yep.
1: Large granny panties for my show.
2: Now, may I suggest bloomers?
1: Not, yeah, no.
3: What with frills?
2: No,
1: black. They have to be black, and they have to be form-fitting and maybe a little cheeky.
2: Oh, but we want not, cheek. We don't want full coverage.
1: No, we want back cheek, not front cheeks.
2: Oh.
1: The problem was the front cheek.
0: Right.
1: There was too much of
2: that. Okay, the ones I use, jockey with the sticky bit on the butt so you never get a wedgie.
1: Yeah, I've worn those before. That's a good bit.
2: And they're seamless.
1: 9696 on the text machine.
3: They got like a light tackiness.
2: You know how you get those bike shorts that stop your chafage? It's like that, but for your butt, so you never get a double butt.
0: So Carwin's saying Nala.
1: Yes, you know I'm a Nala gal. I'm wearing Nala today.
2: Oh, sexy red.
1: Thank you very much. However, I need them like in a day.
0: Oh.
1: You know what I mean? And that's an Aussie company, so I can't afford the weight for that.
2: No, Calvin's, because people...
1: I think Calvin's fat shamed me in the past. Well, I won't have it.
3: How did they fat shame you?
1: They dig into my bits and the bits that I don't want to be digged into.
2: Get the grannier version.
1: Well,
2: you must be getting the
1: hipster
2: version.
1: I want just sub-breast.
2: Oh, well then you should get their full brief. No, you must be going for the hipster.
0: Right, well, I take 9696 because we can't have an on-stage accident at Hayley's show.
1: The front is the biggest. Oh, yeah. And I was aware that the boys were there and it was like, oh, God.
2: They
1: you know?
2: Do say any publicity is good publicity.
1: Yeah, but I don't.
0: Publicity.
1: Publicity.
0: ZM. I like being used. It means I have a purpose.

0: ZM, Fleach, Vaughn and Hayley, the show thanks to Animates Making Happy Happen for Pets. That's our show today. Don't forget Fleach, Vaughn and Hayley live, the Genuine Friends Tour. Still just a handful of tickets in Hamilton.
1: Yeah.
0: And a few in the upper, what do you call it, the gods in the upper level?
1: It's the top circle.
0: Of Wellington?
1: Of Wellington.
0: Christchurch, though, has sold out, so livenation.co.nz for those tickets. And the lovely Georgia is next.
2: Lovely Georgia.
3: I almost fell asleep. I forgot that we were doing a little hello, how's your father?
1: You fell asleep. What, you're about to start your shift and you're falling asleep.
0: Not a great way to...
3: It's your tonal voices, guys, you know.
1: We're here to laugh out louder in the mornings and you're saying our voices put you to sleep.
0: No, do you know what? A lot of people listen to our podcast and use it to fall asleep.
1: Yeah, but that is not...
0: It's insulting. But we do have beautiful voices.
1: And you know what? What are you going to be talking about on your show today?
3: Isn't that a compliment, though? Because you're helping them go to sleep. And then they're thinking of you.
1: If I talk and people fall asleep, I don't want to exist anymore. I live to be listened to.
3: Yeah, that's actually fair. No, same with me from 10 till 3, actually, guys. I'm going to get Brinklin on the show. You guys are going to hang out with me for a little bit to talk about Fleach, Vaughn & Hayley Live. Don't look at me like that. This is 2 days in a row. Do your job.
1: We're busy.
3: Do your job.
1: We're busy.
3: What have you got on possibly? Oh, the gym.
1: I need some eggs and some gym and some coffee and just to go and live my day. I've done my day. I don't ask you to come in at 5 a.m. and get on our show. Absolutely not. I won't stand for it.
3: But you do. I'll just be sitting here and you'll be like, jump on the mic. And I'm like, I'm just actually trying to breathe.
1: Okay, well, that's fair, actually. Fine. We'll talk to you on your show.
3: It was really nice to get that out.
0: It did feel like quite pointed.
1: Yeah, it did, eh?
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1: Like, actually, live.
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Taste on ZM with the birthday girl, Sabrina Carpenter. Can't believe she's only 27 years old, but they are calling her the Marilyn Monroe of 2026. And did you know that this year, if Marilyn Monroe was still alive, she'd be 100. She would be the same age as David Attenborough, who just celebrated his birthday on Friday. That is massive, because she will never, ever, in anyone's eyes, age to be that, which is crazy, right? Hopefully we see Sabrina Carpenter when she's 100 years old. This is brand new music from Malcolm Todd. It's called Earrings on ZM.

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1: 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It's called 24/7 right here on ZM Locals Only. 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

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You've got Georgia with you. So the big news out last night was that Dua Lipa, which we haven't seen much of the news recently, a lot of people have been saying that she's planning her wedding and doing this, that, and the next thing, and she's getting married next month. But it's come out that she is actually suing Samsung for at least $15 million for using her image on TV without permission, which is massive because she's a face for heaps of huge brands, including YSL, which would be like the dream for me. Fletchwood and Hayley, they're coming in the studio next to talk all about Fletchwood and Hayley Live. 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
1: Thought I was done with this feeling. Really thought you could

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0: Look, they're going to come at me for making them stay a little bit longer, but Fletch, Ford and Hayley live. Tickets are on sale. Guys, how are we feeling?
2: What's your financial compensation?
3: Yeah, happy to do the overtime, Georgia. Happy to be here.
2: Yeah, because you didn't do it yesterday.
0: Yeah.
2: What did I did, and we had to stay, and you'd gone. I had to go. I'm busy.
3: We had a delivery.

0: Didn't I?
1: He did have a delivery.
0: I had a delivery.
2: Yes,
0: very exciting. The live show was sold out in Christchurch.
1: Yeah. That's your people.
2: I know, guys. This is exciting. Yeah. James Hay in Christchurch. Is that the same spot as the town hall, actually?
1: Yeah, it is.
0: Even some of our friends couldn't get tickets and have been like, what the hell? Get them.
1: Because we... this is where we've screwed up here. We said, wouldn't this be a fun Friends weekend away? And everyone kind of agreed and was like, this would be so great. So some of them booked flights to Christchurch that we were like, let's make Christchurch the getaway...
2: And you didn't even hold any tickets for them?
1: No, we weren't allowed. We needed to give them to the listeners.
2: Yeah,
1: we've been
2: told. That's fair.
1: Friends do not take priority over the listener.
0: There's still the upper tier in Wellington left.
1: Yeah, the top circle.
0: And there's only a few tickets left in Hamilton. So if you want those tickets, livenation.co.nz for all the links and the details. Going to be happening in October.
1: Yeah, very exciting.
2: Guys, this is in the midst of all the pop starness. You get a break and you get a laugh with Fletch, Ford and Hayley. Make sure you check out those details, livenation.co.nz, and get those tickets. Not that long ago, we found out someone was suing Taylor Swift for the first time. She's hit back. Details next.
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0: yeah,
1: is one of the biggest in the world. It had an iconic moment at the Super Bowl, has been the cause of a huge beef moment between Kendrick Lamar and Drake. So why on earth were these songs earlier on this morning deleted from all streaming services? They were gone, completely taken away from Apple, from YouTube, from everything. And people were like, hang on, where's the whole album gone that Kendrick released? The GNX album. Now, we've looked into it, and what we think is the case is that they were needing some updates done, relicensing. Maybe there was potential legal maneuvering surrounding upcoming Drake music. This is all the conversations that have been had, the theories. So I guess we're going to find out soon, and maybe there's another song coming to go along with it. This is Dominic Fike on Z.

0: Got to be on high rotate for you. It's the Coterie Boys. That song is brand new and it's called Lay Your Head on ZM. You've got George with you, Fletch, Wynn and Hayley. You know, fact of the day. You know all of their segments, including top six. Now, Pierce Brosnan currently in Aotearoa filming. We don't know what. But if Vaughn had a thought about, had to think about anything that he could be filming, maybe it's Mamma Mia 3, correct? And he did the top six titles for Mamma Mia 3.
1: Mamma Mia 3, Rugby Team.
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1: Might on your knees, living for the dream.
0: Bidim, bidim, bidim.
1: Set that scrum, watch him run. He's on the rugby team.
0: That is iconic, and it's also the number six of the top six. 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

3 of Euphoria on Neon Now, one of my favourite shows, which, by the way, is so good. It is getting very juicy. We're, what, 4 or 5 episodes in now? And a lot has gone down for them as they've passed on the life of high school. What is the most common message that you get from your parents? Is it K? Is it thumbs up? Is it tar? Oh, I hate a tar. Just T-A. Oh, that one grinds me. 9696 on the text. It's Somber.

0: So Sicker, it's Kiwi Music called Lay It Down on ZM. You've got George with you, nearly 12 o'clock, and we got the lunchtime game on the way. But I love the people that have texted 9696 saying the most common messages from their parents. Because this is the thing. I came across an article just before that read, a mum replies to everything to her kids by saying, not all heroes wear capes. And that's because everything she helps them with is like, I've done the washing, I've done the dishes, I've cleaned the house. And then they'll say, thanks, mum. And she replies, not all heroes wear capes. And it's like become this massive thing in the family. It's so good. I don't have anything like that because a lot of replies, especially from my dad, are like K or thumbs up. And I'm like, oh, God, what's the point in even replying? On the text 9696, yours seem to be the same. Hannah's message saying, oh, my God, from my dad, no matter what, no matter how heartfelt or informative I be with him, all I get is either thumbs up, yep, spelled Y-E-P, so classic, or K. Another person is text 9696 saying, oh, my God, no matter what I say to my dad, I could ask him a question and he'll reply with K. And then I have to go, well, what do you mean by that? Is that helping or not? And then he's like, K. That's the thing. Why have they not sat down and been taught how to use their phones?
1: Never live in the present. Tomorrow's a mystery, yesterday's history, and get the hell out of today.
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